0: afterwards. In sport, Rangers have a narrow 1-0 lead against Czech side Jablonec after the first leg of their Conference League playoff. But manager Derek McInnes says it wasn't an easy watch.
1: You get the punters up, they're singing, they're getting behind the team, they said, here we go, and we inexplicably make one or two little wrong errors of judgment and we have to defend a corner, and it brings an anxiety again.
0: Brighton were held to a goalless draw by Tromso in Norway. Motherwell lost 3-1 at home to Freiburg, while Hearts and Rapid Vienna drew 2-2. From Sky News, I'm Daisy Steele.
2: This is what 1am sounds like. It's Mary Mandeville keeping you company. Let's get into Calvin Harris.

0: Radio.
1: And that's Gracie Abrams. Before that, Harry Styles. It's Mary Manfield back with you on the last day of the week. This week has gone quickly. I don't know what happened. I blinked and here we are, Friday morning. How about new music from December 10? This is Us Against the World.

0: It's just a classic from Kings of Leon, isn't it? You Somebody on Friday the 21st of August. Hey, the weekend is within touching distance. Let's kind of crawl our way over there with a bit of Anne-Marie and the big one from Shakira and Burna Boy right after this.
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That's Alex Warren. Have you heard the news? Prince Harry and Meghan Markle are making their way back to the UK. It's been 6 years of them living their best life in California. And do you know what? There's a few differences between California and the UK. Mainly the weather. Obviously, we've had a fabulous summer, but we don't know what the autumn and winter holds. Also, where they're living at the moment, they can go surfing, they can go to the beach, they can go on these amazing hikes, see the Hollywood sign. And I guess, in comparison, we've got Blackpool Beach. I don't know, some good service stations. They're going to have a great time. They're going to have a great time. Right.

0: that one is the end of beginning, but it kind of is more like the beginning of the end of the week. Yeah, just bear with me, bear with me. It's Mary Manderfield keeping you company. We have huge hits and we also have a nice little sprinkle of throwbacks as well. So we're going to go to 1993 with Urban Cookie Collective on the way.
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G on Hits Radio. And that's Urban Cookie Collective. That song came out before I was even born, but I can appreciate a bop when I hear one. Right, last night, Miss Ariana Grande was back. Maybe her second home for now is the O2 in London. She's been there since the 15th of August, and she's still got a good few dates to go. What have we got? 6 more dates to go. And the show is really high energy. Not only is she doing full-on choreo, but the bit at the end where she, like, goes up, she, like, ascends, to the roof of the O2, in a harness and on ropes, and I don't know where she goes after that. I don't know how you then make your way to the dressing room, but somehow she makes it work. Ariana Grande, this is Hate That I Made You Love Me.

0: That's Tom Grennan, Mary Manderfield keeping you company. Happy Friday. Nicholas is working hard at the moment, but the radio is that little escape from the night shift. Do you know what? It's lovely to have you. It's coming up to 2 a.m. Of course, the latest news on the way and big tunes from Eminem and Rihanna, Destiny's Child and Taylor Swift after this.
1: Yeah. 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
14: The top stories this hour. Prince Harry will find out later how much he must pay towards the Daily Mail publisher's legal costs after losing his privacy case. It's reported the insurance covering the Duke and several other high-profile claimants falls £18 million short of Associated Newspapers' bill. It comes as Harry prepares to move his wife and children back to the UK. Crisis communications expert Andy Barr says it could help him win back public support.
15: I think with a bit of cameos here and there and a few candid pictures, actually Harry would turn it round quite quickly. Meghan, on the other hand, has a bit more of an upward battle, and that's why I think she needs to kind of wait a little bit, see what the public reaction is, and then go from there.
14: Video footage shows French police being attacked by migrants who were trying to board a small boat headed for the UK. People wearing life jackets appeared to throw objects at officers who then used parva spray against them before slashing their dinghy. The UK is marking its first national day for victims and survivors of terrorism. It's been set up to remember those who've been killed or affected by attacks. Brendan Cox is the co-founder of Survivors Against Terror, whose wife, the MP Jo Cox, was murdered by a terrorist.
16: Terrorism isn't about targeting the individuals in the vast majority of cases. It is an attack on the state. And therefore, we all have not only an opportunity, but a responsibility to remember those people that have been killed or whose lives have been disrupted by terrorism.
14: In sport, Rangers will take a narrow 1-0 lead to Czechia next week after coming out on top against Jablonec in the first leg of their Conference League playoff. Defending champion Carlos Alcaraz will make his return at the US Open after missing 4 months with a wrist injury. The 23-year-old triumphed at the Australian Open in January to become the youngest man to win all four Grand Slam titles. And the world's oldest person is celebrating her 117th birthday. Ethel Catherine from Surrey has marked the past year by meeting the king and even stroking a llama. From Sky News, I'm Daisy Steele.
0: 2am is here. It's Mary with you. Eminem and Rihanna on the way. Right now, I knew it. I knew you. It's Taylor.

Radio. And that's Destiny's Child. Okay, it's a bit beyond 11:30, but we are jumping. We're jumping. It's Mary Manderfield with you. The big news story is that Harry and Meghan are moving back to the UK. It's been 6 years since they last lived here, and they're enrolling their kids in school in September, so we know it's real, it's legit. But I'm just wondering if they know some of the things that have changed since they've been gone. I'm going to start off with the fact that so much of the products in the supermarket are now hidden behind those weird little plastic sliders. You know, if you go to buy some cheese or like washing powder, you've got to kind of move this contraption around to try and get your hand in and getting your like wrist stuck in the shelves of the supermarket. That's a thing. I'll also say e-bikes. Whether they're useful to some people, I just associate them with people jumping onto the pavement and nicking your phone. So Harry and Meghan, watch out for that. And I will say, when they left, I think a meal deal was still £3. And now you've got to have a club card, and then it's up to like, what, £3.95? I don't know if they're going to be happy about that. I don't know if they're going to be happy about that. Right, we wish them well, though. I've got the script for you. This is The Crowd was singing Wonderwall.

0: I do love Kygo and Ava Max, but the fact that they named a song whatever is like, you know, here it is, whatever. Do what you want with it. Right, it is Friday. I hope you've got the Friday feeling. I know that Amy does. She is on her last day of work before 2 weeks off. Oh, that's what I call a summer holiday. Right, Ray on the way. She's searching for her husband.
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2: 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Slow cooked barbecue pulled pork, coleslaw, melted cheese and smoky barbecue sauce on freshly baked bread. 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

It's Hits Radio. And that's Olivia Dean. We're at the 21st of August, so I know we're not quite there in terms of back to school, but maybe you're super organised and you've got the uniform hung up, pencil cases in the book bags, ready to go. Sometimes I feel a bit like Shah, who says, I get a bit jealous of the back to school section for kids in the shops. I wish I could get 6 weeks off work and then rock up into the office with my brand new Beryl writing pet and Simpsons lunch box. Jesse says, to this day, it will remain the biggest flex of my life, walking back into school with all that new stationery. There is something about it, isn't there? Maybe we should start our own little

0: We love a throwback around here. We really do. I'm going to keep sprinkling them into the mix for you, including a whole hour of throwbacks from 3 a.m. Stick around until then. Bebe Rexha and Faithless on the way next.
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6: Class, it's been reported that if we keep using water like we are now, by 2055 we could be short by 5 billion litres a day.
7: Hold on, miss. 2055? We'll be grown up by then.
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0: These beautiful things that
1: are. And you know what is a beautiful thing, Mr. Benson Boone? Is to be an adult in New York City right now. You know, they've got this fab mayor, Zoran Mamdani. He did this whole initiative called Parents Night Out, and he wanted to give New York parents, if you had kids who were like between 6 and 13, sorted them out with activities. And then the parents could go and do things like went out for dinner, going to the cinema, going out dancing, shopping, catching up on laundry. I don't even have kids, but I want to go on Parents Night Out. Sounds like fun. Right, my darlings, I've got new music for you from Miss Sienna Spiro. It's a big one. This is Great Expectation.

0: Cyrus, do you know what I'm dealing with at the moment? Loads of dead flowers. It was my birthday last week, which was gorgeous and fabulous and great. And I did receive loads of flowers. I have the best friends ever. My house was filled and it smelt delicious and it was beautiful. But it's the fact that they all die at the same time. You're like, oh, go clear out this mucky water and the petals are falling all over the place. It's a real first world problem, isn't it? Right, the throwback hour is happening in just a few minutes. Stick around.
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16: The top stories this hour. Prince Harry's return to the UK will likely be overshadowed today when he could be ordered to pay millions of pounds towards the Daily Mail's publisher's legal costs. The Duke of Sussex was among several high-profile figures who lost a privacy case against Associated Newspapers last month. In a video published after the verdict, editor-in-chief Paul Dacre hit out at the claimants.
17: The truth is that this trumped-up action, which has cost well over £50 million, and wasted a huge amount of valuable court time, should never have been brought to trial.
16: Video footage shows French police being attacked by migrants who were trying to board a small boat headed for the UK. People wearing life jackets appeared to throw objects at officers, who then used Carver spray against them before slashing the dinghy. Pakistan's former Prime Minister Imran Khan has been taken to hospital following a court order. The 73-year-old has been in custody on corruption charges, which he claims are politically motivated, since August 2023. The UK is marking its first National Day for victims and survivors of terrorism. It's been set up to remember those who've been killed or affected by attacks. In sport, Rangers have a narrow 1-0 lead against Czech side Jablonec after the first leg of their Conference League playoff. But manager Derek McInnes says it wasn't an easy watch.
18: You get the punters up, they're singing, they're getting behind the team, they said, here we go, and we inexplicably make one or two little wrong errors of judgment, and we have to defend a corner, and it brings an anxiety again.
16: Brighton were held to a goalless draw by Tromsø in Norway, and Motherwell lost 3-1 at home to Freiburg, while Hearts and Rapid Vienna drew 2-2. And the world's oldest person is celebrating her 117th birthday today. Ethel Catterham from Surrey has marked the past year by meeting the king, holding his hand, and even stroking a llama. From Sky News, I'm Daisy Steele.
0: All the biggest tunes from the 90s, noughties and 10s. Sign me up, darling. 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

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And that's the Sugar Babes. It's like essential listening when you're in a lift. You're going up, you're going down to the basement, to the third floor, to the fourth floor. You gotta just push the button. It's Mary Mansfield. This is your Friday morning throwback.

0: I feel like our throwback hour is only just getting started. That's Coldplay with Adventure of a Lifetime. I'm Mary and I have the joy and pleasure of pressing play on these huge tunes. So have a dance, shake a shoulder or two and enjoy the fact that Blue is coming up and I've got some Jaquan for you as well.
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1: And you know what? Why not bring the party to this time in the morning? Jaquan, that one came out 2004. This is your throwback hour and the tunes keep coming your way. A little JT coming up. But right now, Duke Jamont, this one came out in 2014. And you know what? It was Jax Jones who originally created the demo on his 25th birthday using steel drums before sending it to Duke Jamont. And it's kind of got this vocal hook on it that was inspired by Whitney's My Love Is Your Love. Listen out for it. This is I Got You on your throwback hour.

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1: Yes, JT, this is how we do things. It's Friday morning. Your throwback hour is in full swing. I don't want to hear any complaints because I'm bringing you the biggest, biggest tunes from the 90s and noughties and the 10s. Stick around for some City High and Don't Call Me Up, one of my faves from Mabel. On the way.
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0: in 2019. It was like a post-heartbreak anthem, which she wrote during a really difficult time, like getting over a breakup. It's all about celebrating the exact day you realise that you don't care about the ex anymore. Couldn't care less. I love it. Right, your throwback hour continues with Katy Perry on the way. Right now, Bob Marley, this is Sun Is Shining.
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0: Friday, Usher and will.i.am. That one's from 2010. Do you know what? The weekend is literally round the corner. We are coming up to 4 a.m. Stick around, your latest news is on the way. Hits
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12: Top stories this hour. Prince Harry will find out later how much he must pay towards the Daily Mail's publisher's legal costs after losing his privacy case. It's reported the insurance covering the Duke and several other high-profile claimants falls £18 million short of Associated Newspapers' bill. It comes as Harry prepares to move his wife and children back to the UK. Crisis communications expert Andy Barr says the move could help him win back public support.
13: I think with a bit of cameos here and there and a few candid pictures, actually Harry would turn it round quite quickly. Meghan, on the other hand, is a bit more of an upward battle, and that's why I think she needs to kind of wait a little bit, see what the public reaction is, and then go from there.
12: French police are becoming more effective at stopping small boats crossing the Channel, according to the Home Office. It says 185 potential crossings involving more than 4,000 migrants have been intercepted this summer. Our chief political correspondent, John Craig, says the government believes its deal with France is beginning to make a difference.
14: The Home Secretary, Shabana Mahmood, says the deal is already having a real impact. She says it's stopping crossings before they happen and disrupting criminal gangs.
12: Pakistani Prime Minister Imran Khan has been taken to hospital amid concerns about his health. The 73-year-old has been behind bars since 2023 and is serving a 17-year sentence on corruption charges, which he says are politically motivated. Rangers will take a narrow 1-0 lead to Czechia next week after coming out on top against Jablonec in the first leg of their Conference League playoff. Brighton were held to a goalless draw by Tromso in Norway. Defending champion Carlos Alcaraz is set to make his return at the US Open after missing 4 months with a wrist injury. And the world's oldest person is celebrating her 117th birthday. Ethel Caterham from Surrey was born in 1909 and is the last surviving person who was a subject of Edward VII. From Sky News, I'm Daisy Steele.
0: Feel Good Friday. It's the 21st of August. Mary's still with you at 4 a.m.

That one for Stefan, Michelle, and Leslie have all let me know they're listening nice and early today. Gaga with Paparazzi on your Friday morning. It's Mary Manderfield still with you. I enjoyed Press and Play on the last throwback hour from me for the week. That was a lot of fun. Of course, I'll sneak in more throwbacks for you. Remember, today is the day that we're giving away £650,000 on Make Me a Winner. Details of that coming up. You don't want to miss out if you've been thinking about it all week. I'd say now's the time to do it. Olivia Rodrigo on Hits Radio.

0: Yes, Shaboozy. Right now, let's talk cash. It's radio. It's happening today. £650,000. Imagine that cash dropping in your bank account. I don't think you'd actually believe your eyes when you saw it. It was Craig that won last week. And he's got some advice if you're thinking about playing.
1: Don't even hesitate. Just do it. Just do it. Because you never know.
0: You never know. That cash could be yours tonight. 650K. You can text WIN to 63103. 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The lines close at 5pm today and then Gemma Atkinson could be calling you. I think that would be one of your best phone calls of your life because you only need to answer to win £650,000, that money being paid straight into your account. 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I don't know if my toes will cross my trainers, but I'll try my hardest. Right, Naughty Boy on the way and Alex Warren after this.
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Do you know what? A little summer tune is perfect for a day that's not feeling too summery. It's all good. It's going to be cool. Isolated showers. Some thundery downpours as well. I'm heading off to a music festival today. It is a surprise for one of my besties. But I'm going to assume she's not awake at 4:36. So I think I can talk about it on here. But yeah, very excited for that. Currently like doing a mental flick through my wardrobe. Like, what can I wear in this weather? Trainers that I don't mind getting wrecked. All of them kinds of things. What's your Friday feeling today? I want to know. 0333 2020 800. Have you got nice plans this evening? Are you maybe heading off for a weekend away? Are you having a chilled one? Let me know. I want to hear from you. Drop me a WhatsApp right now. Stella Lefty. This is Boston on Hits Radio.

0: Jason Derulo. I mean, well, yeah, you've got to remember that weird bit on the end. It's Mary with you on Friday. Johnny says, another day, another dollar. I'm on my way to a lovely 12-hour shift. And good morning to Paul, says, the rain has stopped for now. The birds are singing. Have a good day, everyone. I'm working all weekend, but the tunes will keep me going. Haven't I just got the loveliest listeners in the world? Friday's going to be a good one. Miles Smith after this. Hit Radio.
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It's Mary Manderfield with you on Hits Radio. Yesterday's big story was the fact that Harry and Meghan are coming back to the UK, ready for the new school term in September. And now Madame Tussauds have acted quickly and taken their figures out of storage and put them into the, like, cultural section. So if they're not hanging out with the royals, but they are back, basically, on the shop floor. And they've added some suitcases. Fair play to the team at Madame Tussauds, because I imagine normally it's quite like a slow and tedious job, you know, doing all the wax figures and everything. But when they can move fast, they move fast. Right, I've got new music for you from John Newman. This one's got a real 80s vibe, hasn't it? Throw Me a Line on Hits Radio.

0: Good morning to Stephen. Says, I can't sleep, so I've got banging tunes on from Hits Radio. Do you know what? That's the way to make lemonade out of your lemons. Maybe you can't sleep at this hour, but we are so here for you. It's coming up to 5 a.m. I've got a little throwback from Fifth Harmony on the way. And remember, details for Make Me a Winner coming up.
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2: 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Conjuring melt in your mouth. Pure, bubbly joy. 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
17: Top stories this hour. Prince Harry's return to the UK will likely be overshadowed today when he could be ordered to pay millions of pounds towards the Daily Mail's publishers' legal costs. The Duke of Sussex was among several high-profile figures who lost a privacy case against Associated Newspapers last month. In a video published after the verdict, editor-in-chief Paul Dacre hit out at the claimants.
18: The truth is that this trumped-up action, which has cost well over £50 million, and wasted a huge amount of valuable court time, should never have been brought to trial.
17: French police are becoming more effective at stopping small boats crossing the Channel, according to the Home Office. It says 185 potential crossings involving more than 4,000 migrants have been intercepted this summer. Pakistan's former Prime Minister Imran Khan has been taken to hospital following a court order. The 73-year-old has been in custody on corruption charges, which he claims are politically motivated. The UK is marking its first national day for victims and survivors of terrorism. It's been set up to remember those who've been killed or affected by attacks. Rangers have a narrow 1-0 lead against Czech side Jablonec after the first leg of their Conference League playoff. But manager Derek McInnes says it wasn't an easy watch.
19: You get the punters up, they're singing, they're getting behind the team, they said, here we go, and we inexplicably make one or two little wrong errors of judgment, and we have to defend a corner, and it brings an anxiety again.
17: Brighton were held to a goalless draw by Tromso in Norway. Motherwell lost 3-1 at home to Freiburg, while Hearts and Rapid Vienna drew 2-2. A 15-foot python which lives at Chester Zoo is believed to be the first snake in the world to receive a cancer treatment normally used on humans. Vets used electrochemotherapy after a tumour returned on the jaw of the 23-year-old reptile. From Sky News, I'm Daisy Steele.
0: It's 5 a.m. right here on Hits Radio. Mary Manfield keeping you company. Happy Friday. Let's try to see some Olivia Dean.

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Post Malone, Morgan Wallen. I had some help. Do you know what? We all need a little bit of help, especially early in the morning. It's 5:15. It is Friday, and we are vibing with it. Happy Friday to all who celebrate. We're going to have a great day ahead. Remember, we're giving away £650,000, so that's something to look forward to. And I've got a new one from the band Cat's Eye. If you've not seen the music video, then what you're doing, you need to learn the dance routine. You've got to get your paws up. This is Animal on its radio.

0: The studio has turned into a little dance party. I know it's 5:20 in the morning. I feel like I could be in the club. It's Mary keeping you company this morning. Listen, I'm not messing around. It is today that we're giving away loads of cash. Listen out for the details. It's radio. This is no joke. £650,000. Imagine that amount of money gracing your bank account. What's the first thing you would buy? Is it a treat for someone you love in your life? Would it be something luxurious? I think for me, it would probably be a nice bottle of champagne and not even having to look at the price tag. Right in your basket. Look, £650,000. It's happening tonight. 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I'm keeping my fingers crossed for you. Whilst you do that, I'm going to press play on Shakira and Burna Boy next.
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1: I knew it, I knew you. I knew it.
0: On the theme of Taylors, you know Taylor Lautner from Twilight? In 2022, he got married to his lovely partner. She's a nurse and she's a mental health advocate. And she's also called Taylor. Previously Taylor Dome, but took her partner's name. So they are now both Taylor Lautner. They say it does get confusing sometimes, especially with the post. Who does it belong to? Mr. and Mrs. Taylor Lautner. And now they are expecting their first child, a baby girl. They're posing for photos at their baby shower. And all the fans are like, surely you're going to call the baby Taylor. I like it for the fact that it's like, it's a funny joke. It's quite like a fun bit if you're playing two truths and a lie. But actually, in practical ways, for the real world we're living in, do you think three people called Taylor Lautner in one house is a good idea? I don't know. Maybe we've got to wait and see. Right now, Olivia Rodrigo on Hits Radio.

0: down the road.
1: Playing that one for Melissa, who loves a little bit of Alex Warren. Good morning to you. Stick around, my darlings. Black Eyed Peas on the way. And K-pop Demon Hunters after this.
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0: Please, if you've got teenage kids in your life, maybe yesterday was GCSE results day. It was a lot. Seeing everyone open those results makes me so nervous. But people did well. They went up 22%. The proportion of top grades, they rose to 22%. So we're up from last year. I'm obsessed, though, with this young guy who was interviewed on TV after he opened his results.
1: A 4-3.
2: Well done. What's happening now? What are you doing now?
1: I'm probably going to get some Nando's, some free food.
2: No, but your next career, what's happening with, you, with your career?
1: I'm probably going to apply to a college.
0: Do you know what? I like the confidence of going to Nando's. And then he starts talking about college. He's like, oh, yeah, I'll probably go to college, whatever. But most importantly, right now, I'm going to go to Nando's. Right, this is Somber on Hits Radio.

Coffee in the morning, she brings me in a piece. 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I take her water when she's thirsty,

0: Lewis Capaldi setting the tone Friday morning. It's 5 to 6. It's been so much fun hanging out with you, my darlings. I've really enjoyed it. Shout out to Mia, who's got 2 dogs that she has to walk before she needs to leave for work at 7 a.m. Go on, get your shoes on, get yourself out the door, take us with you on the Rayo app. Hey, coming up, you've got Flirt and Will holding down Hits Radio Breakfast. And today, after 8 a.m, they are joined by actual Davina McCall. That's pretty exciting. Make sure you stay tuned in for that. Have a great weekend as well. I'll be back with you on Monday morning. Hits
1: 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Class, it's been reported that if we keep using water like we are now, by 2055, we could be short by 5 billion litres a day.
2: 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We'll be grown up by then.
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18: Top stories this hour. We've been out with specialist teams from Greater Manchester Police who are using drones to crack down on the use of illegal e-bikes. They've seized 130 in the space of a month. Our reporter Jess McGilvery has more.
19: They were up in the sky now. We've been given a location, so I'm just trying to find that location.
20: Well, we're here in North Manchester where the drone has just gone up and is searching the garden of a property after a tip from a member of public about a stolen bike. Neighbourhood Inspector Dan Pickavance tells me more about the operation.
21: Two plainclothes officers have seen a moped being ridden outside of Boggart Old Clough. The drone's deployed. We then recovered the stolen bike, arrested 3 males inside, and then we've also found a machete on another male.
20: Police say using drones has been revolutionary in their ability to catch and identify criminals.
18: A man's due in court in London later after being charged over the deadly Heaton Park synagogue attack. Iraqi national Hekmat Omar Ali Hakim's accused of failing to disclose information regarding terrorist activity. Back here, Ormond's also due in court over a huge wildfire at Dovestone Reservoir last month. 20-year-old Shania Claire Sleed's accused of aggravated arson. We can reveal crunch talks are taking place this morning over a pay dispute with Manchester Pride that's going back 12 months.
8: To not get the money is the biggest kick in the face.
12: I'd love to be reimbursed. I've got bills to pay.
22: We're not talking insubstantial amounts of money here.
18: Over the last few days, we've been hearing from artists who say they've been left out of pocket and in the dark, but finally today, Union Equity says it'll meet with officials to try and get some answers. Our reporter Alex Corns has been investigating.
23: Today's meeting comes just a week before a new look Manchester Village Pride, formed because the company previously in charge went bust. Equity says the council's got a duty to support those performers financially, while the council says it can't use public money to bail out a failed commercial organisation.
18: And a giant python at Chester Zoo is believed to be the first snake in the world to be treated with a cancer therapy normally used on humans. Keepers say the 15-foot reptile named Jodie is back to her feisty self after going through a type of chemo and having a tumour removed from her jaw.
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18: A dry day on the cards across Greater Manchester, staying settled with highs of 19 degrees Celsius. That's the latest. I'm Moen Ahrens.

0: made it through the week. It's Fleur and Will with you. We have been Jamesless this week. I mean, he's been making people laugh at Edinburgh Fringe Festival, hasn't
1: he? I hope so. He's been doing comedy shows. If he hasn't been, something's gone wrong.
0: Yes.
1: Hey, Fleur. Fancy another one?
0: Yes, please.
1: Good, because we are continuing our run of big guests on the show, and we've got TV royalty Davina McCall on the show after 8.
0: Amazing. We also have your final chance to win tickets to Leeds Fest. Imagine ending summer with the biggest superstars in the world. Keep listening for your chance to secure the golden pass.
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2: Me not working hard. Yeah, right. Picture that with a Kodak. Or better yet, go to town.

0: 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Good morning.
1: Morning.
0: Now, we're finally sort of coming out of heatwave season. There's rain on the way. It's going to be cooler. We're already talking about storms.
1: Okay.
0: Apparently, a UK storm could get named after Shaun the Sheep. What? Or his cousin, Timmy the Lamb.
1: What?
0: Yeah, there's an official social media vote. And whoever wins will become an official storm name for September to August 2027.
1: That's... You can't call a storm Timmy. Timmy the Lamb.
0: Timmy the Lamb
1: no
0: storm.
1: One is taking that seriously. Guys, everybody, batten down the hatches. If you've got a basement, get into it. Because Timmy the Lamb is coming.
0: But also... Storm Sean. Watch out, guys.
1: Storm Sean. They should just, if they're naming storms after celebs, they should just call a storm Stormzy and be done with it.
0: Oh, they missed a trick. What are they doing? Let's get on this tune. It's Kelly Clarkson. Since you've been gone, imagine Storm Kelly.

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2: So good. So good. You know what I would do? I would obviously get the ultimate Friday night takeaway, right?
0: Oh,
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0: yeah.
2: get like everything off the menu, get a Chinese and have that with champagne.
0: Oh.
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0: There's so much information on that website. 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Guys, oh my God, Stacey Solomon's going to be on our screens again. I'll tell you how next.
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0: back. Shawn Mendes, There's Nothing Holding Me Back on Hits Radio. I've got some big TV news.
1: Ooh.
0: If you're a fan of The Masked Singer, you may be pleased to know that Stacey Solomon, oh my God, is joining the show. There's a new role that they've created, which is called the Wild Card Panel.
1: Right.
0: They're a panel of detectives, right? So Alan Carr is the lead detective, and they will play alongside the OG panel, which are now called the Legends, which is, of course, Davina McCall, Mo Gilligan, Maya Jama, right. Jonathan Ross.
1: Yep.
0: So they'll go against them to try and discover the identity of the Masked Singers.
1: That's cool.
0: It's fun,
1: excuse me, because Alan Carr is so good at uncovering things, as we discovered on The Traitors.
0: He is good at uncovering things.
1: Can you tell that I'm choking?
0: Yes, I can tell that you're choking on this amazing news.
1: From Stacey Solomon, can you play that clip of her again that you just played?
0: Oh, yeah, this clip.
1: Yeah.
0: We had the best time trying to guess who's behind the mask. Actually joining Alan's group of detectives and playing against the Legends is a dream come true. Oh, my God.
1: It's very good.
0: It's going to be really fun.
1: Yeah,
0: I like Stacey. This should be really fun. Mm-hmm. Will, are you going to be on The Masked Singer? Are you going to be a singer? I just want to make you talk because you're joking.
1: Give me a break here.
0: I'll give you a break.
1: Where's on?
0: It's Alex Warren, Ordinary on Hits Radio. Someone get him some water! Oh my God!

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0: Every Thursday and Friday, we bring you the biggest shows to add to your Disney Plus watchlist. These are the shows we think you need to see right now. At the top of our watchlist this week is The Shards, which is the brand new thriller drama series that has just dropped on Disney Plus. Now, from the author of American Psycho, you were saying, Will, you've heard all about this.
2: Yeah, Bret Easton Ellis, very incredible.
0: Bret Easton Ellis. Yeah. This gripping thriller is set in 1980s Los Angeles. Oh, I'd love to be there.
2: Oh, yeah.
0: I know he's in the Los Angeles, where a mysterious new student arrives as a series of chilling murders begin. Expect plenty of mystery, suspense, and twists along the way. This sounds right up my street, actually.
2: Well, it's produced by Ryan Murphy, and he never misses.
0: He's my guy. He's my guy.
2: He's your guy.
0: Love him.
2: It's got Kai Gerber in it, Hayes Warner, Homer Gear, Igby Rigney.
0: Igby Rigney's
2: in it.
0: What a great name.
2: Yeah, really good.
0: Igby Rigney. Stream Hulu's The Shards on Disney Plus right now. And for your chance to win a 3-night stay in a UK location of your choice, we're just going to throw in some dinner and drinks as well.
2: Why not?
0: 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On the way, we've got Zara Larsson and Teddy Swims and a huge Taylor Swift update. She's taking over.
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15: All lanes have reopened on the M60 clockwise at Junction 9, the Trafford Park turning. Meanwhile, you may want to allow extra time on Northern Rail between Doncaster and Wakefield Westgate due to signal problems at Adwick, whilst over in Manchester, buses replace Metrolink trams between Oldham Mumps and Rochdale Town Centre for engineering works. Also, look out for temporary lights on Ashton Road East in Failsworth and Wellington Road at North Vale Road in Timperley. There's more on our website.
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0: There has been major speculation. Taylor Swift is about to release Reputation. Taylor's version.
3: Oh, my goodness.
0: The Empire State Building lit up in green overnight. The colours of Reputation.
3: Oh, really?
0: And the Empire State Building X page posted what's happening with the TS
3: capitalized
0: in capitals.
3: Right, okay.
0: It's a sign.
3: Okay, well, this, okay, that's one potential sign. Yeah, any other signs that you've seen?
0: So many.
3: Oh, okay.
0: TS initials are being spotted on buildings across America.
3: Right. Okay. I mean, are we sure this is Taylor Swift? Because there are other celebs with TS initials.
0: Yeah, Troye Sivan. That's what
3: yeah,
0: people are
3: Tom
0: saying.
3: Tom Selleck.
0: Yep.
3: Terrence Stamp, the British actor. Terrence Stamp.
0: No, but Terrence Stamp, big up, Mr. Stamp.
3: Yeah.
0: No.
3: Tom Sturridge. Isn't he married to... Who's he married to? Isn't he a footballer or something? I don't know. I don't know.
0: But yeah. No, the TS are like, it's kind of in this weird, like, snaky font.
3: Right.
0: And snakes were part of the artwork for the Reputation album.
3: Okay.
0: All the signs are pointing to Taylor Swift.
3: Well, I'm keeping all my fingers crossed that it is...
0: I think it's Tom Selleck.
3: Teddy Sheringham, the ex-England.
0: He's dropping a documentary, guys! And expect to see H's and M's all over the country. Because Harry and Meghan are still the talk of the town. People can't believe the royal couple are moving back here. I have seen it posted on every single news outlet that is out there. And there was even an outlet that posted all of the quotes from Harry and Meghan over the years.
3: Oh no, what, saying they were leaving?
0: Saying that they weren't ever going to come
3: back.
0: Oh
3: no,
0: people are pulling out the receipts. They're like, yeah, but you said this, and then you said this.
3: Oh, come on, people are allowed to change their mind. I'm actually genuinely really excited.
0: Yeah, me too.
3: Don't you think it's going to be just funny?
0: Everyone's going to lose their minds once they're back here. It's very exciting. We're on Harry and Meghan watch constantly. Here's Bruno Mars

0: 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Good morning.
1: Morning.
0: It's Friday. We've made it to the weekend. Oh, and yes, we want to know all about your weekend plans because we're going to get you to compete against each other in our own Premier League of weekend activities. It's going to get very heated. And you could have £650,000 in your bank account today. Stay right there. We'll tell you how next.
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16: Top stories this hour. We've been out with Greater Manchester Police to see how they're using drones in a major crackdown on illegal e-bikes, which has seen 130 taken off the streets. The sound of the tech there that's helping them do it, with several people also arrested. Neighbourhood Inspector Dan Pickervan says they've been revolutionary.
17: It really has turned the clock back in our favour. We've had some outstanding jobs, such as robberies being caught. One of my plainclothes officers, that someone tried to rob them, we were able to catch them, he was charged and remanded.
16: A man will appear in court in London later, charged over the Heaton Park synagogue attack. Iraqi national Hekmat Omar Ali Hakim's accused of failing to disclose information about terrorist activity. The attack in October killed two worshippers. Well, for the first time ever today, the country is coming together to mark a national day for victims and survivors of terror attacks. It's after a campaign by families, including Fegan and Stuart Murray, who lost their son Martin Hett in the Manchester Arena bombing. Now, artists caught up in the financial fallout from last year's Manchester Pride tell us they finally feel like their voices are being heard, as we reveal crunch talks are set to take place later.
1: It's a significant amount of money.
18: Your rent or mortgage?
19: It's never really happened like this before.
16: Performers' Union wants the council to offer financial support to those left out of pocket after the company running last year's festival went bust. There's our reporter, Alex Corns.
20: When Manchester Pride went into liquidation, several performers got in touch to share their stories, telling me they had no idea when or if they'd ever be paid. Now, almost exactly a year on, some are still thousands of pounds out of pocket and are starting to lose hope. Today's meeting between Equity and the council, though, could provide that, with the union asking the council to step in and help, given the money the festival brings into the city. However, the council has previously said it can't retrospectively bail out a commercial company.
16: The giant python at Chester Zoo is thought to be the first snake in the world to get cancer treatment normally used on humans. Keepers say 15-foot Jodie is back to her feisty self after a type of chemo, which saw a tumour removed from her jaw.
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16: A dry day on the cards across Greater Manchester, staying settled with highs of 19 degrees Celsius. That's the latest. I'm Owen Ahrens.
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22: 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Now, Craig won last week and he has some advice if you're still thinking of playing.
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22: There you go.
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0: 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Good morning.
1: Morning.
0: It's Fleur and Will. It's Friday. We have hit the weekend and the Premier League is officially kicking off today.
1: Oh, here we go.
0: Come on, football. We've got Coventry facing Arsenal tonight in what's sure to be an epic showdown.
1: Really?
0: We all know
1: Arsenal,
0: how it's going to go.
1: We've been waiting for.
0: We want to open our very own Premier League today. Whose weekend plans can get to the top of our table?
1: That's clever, actually, Fleur.
0: It's gonna
1: happen. Yeah. Who's going to be champion? Who's going to be the Arsenal and who's Spurs? Sorry to trigger anyone.
0: Yeah. I'll kick it off. So I am going for a pub lunch tomorrow afternoon with my family.
1: Okay.
0: Uncle, auntie, sister, cousins, daughter.
1: Yeah.
0: It's going to be very exciting.
1: I mean, that's a pub lunch, a Saturday pub lunch.
0: Right.
1: That is up there.
0: Mm-hmm.
1: You're finishing in the Champions League spots.
0: Oh, okay. You're
1: with
0: right.
1: that, surely.
0: Thanks. Yeah.
1: Is that the highlight or have you got anything else on?
0: Well, I'm not going to say too much about my Sunday plans, but I am part of a surprise event for someone.
1: Really?
0: So,
1: is it me?
0: Someone they know could be listening, so I can't say anything more than that. That's mysterious, isn't it?
1: You've got mystery, you've got excitement, you've got a pub lunch. That, I think you're in the top three.
0: Oh, thanks.
1: For sure.
0: What are your plans, Will?
1: I'm going round to the in-laws on Saturday.
0: Oh, that's relegation.
1: I love my in-laws.
0: Of course.
1: My in-laws.
0: Of course.
1: But it's getting there. It's the getting there.
0: Oh.
1: Last time we went, it was mid-heat wave and all the train tracks had buckled. It took us about 3 hours.
0: Yes, I remember.
1: Yeah, to the point where Toby's like, let's hire a car. Have you seen how much it is to hire a car for a day? It's madness.
0: Oh, yeah, so that's not an option.
1: So it's going to... Basically, I've got a really expensive day with the in-laws. I'm going straight down to the championship.
0: Yeah, you're literally right out of it,
1: that's
0: mate.
1: That's bad.
0: And then
1: I'm working on Sunday, so.
0: That's a terrible weekend. Terrible. If you think you can make it to the top of our Premier League table and have the ultimate weekend plans, then let us know. 0333 2020 800. Also, can you maybe beat Will? Have you got worse plans than that?
1: Yeah. It's a relegation dogfight with
0: me. Relegation. 0333 2020 800. Let us know your plans. Let's get on this throwback. It's Corona, the rhythm of the night on Hits Radio. This is the

0: Sing it. Corona, the rhythm of the night on Hits Radio. It's Friday. We're bringing you big weekend energy. And we are battling it out for the best weekend plans in our own Premier League table. Oh, we've got a voice note here from Stuart.
1: Good morning, guys. Hope you're having a lovely day. Hang on a minute. It's Friday. Oh. It's the weekend. That means it's Friday, yeah. Saturday, Sunday, whop, whop, Friday, yeah. Saturday, Ooh. Sunday, whop, whop, whop. Have a good day, everyone.
2: Stuart with a remix there.
0: What a guy. What a guy. Okay, so Frankie sent in plans. Friday night drinks. Saturday bottomless brunch with the girls. Wow. Then Sunday roast with the family. I'm going for the title. That's a strong weekend.
2: That is absolutely huge. Frankie must be, surely she's under 30.
0: with all those plans.
2: That's 3 days worth of plans. That is. Samuel says, I'm definitely bottom of the table. My big plan is to clean the house, do a food shop, and maybe go for a walk if I'm feeling wild.
0: Oh, no.
2: I don't know, Samuel. It depends who you're going for the walk with. I still think in-laws and working is maybe... I'm still at the bottom of the table.
0: I think so. Kelly says, top of the prem, off to All Points East this weekend to see Zara Larsson. Never-ending midnight sun, except it might be raining. Oh. There is that jeopardy,
2: yeah.
0: But that's a strong start.
2: It's a strong start. If it does rain, you're in the Europa League places. You're down to sort of sixth. But if it doesn't, you could be able to top.
0: I'm glad someone's here who knows all the terminology. Yeah, yeah, yeah. On the line, we've got Bev. Good morning, Bev.
3: Morning.
0: Hi, how are you doing?
3: I'm fine, are you?
0: Yeah, good, thanks. So what are your plans for the weekend?
3: Oh, lots of travelling. We're off up to County Durham to go to a christening on Sunday. So we travel tomorrow and then come back Sunday and then we're off to Skegness camping.
2: Oh! You're going Skegness.
0: See, the christening was like, yeah, whatever. But Skegness.
3: It's going to be lovely. Skegness camping, yes.
2: Amazing. You're going to pop into Natureland Seal Sanctuary?
3: We might do, because you can take your dog in, so yes, we might do.
2: You could take your dog in to look at the seals?
3: Yeah, of course.
2: Oh my goodness, yes. Sandwich would blow a gasket if he saw a seal.
0: Oh. Bev, that is amazing. Who are you going with?
3: I'm going with my husband.
0: Oh, wonderful.
3: Just the husband. Yes,
2: lovely.
3: Just the husband.
0: You're just the husband.
2: Yeah. No, it sounds great. Oh,
3: it's
2: you go.
3: Husband.
2: Yeah, take the dog down to Gibraltar Point National Nature Reserve.
0: Oh,
2: it's stunning. You can walk along, look at the boat.
3: We've never had the dog to Skegness because he's still a puppy.
2: Oh, so, yeah. He's going to have a great time. I don't know. I think they are allowed at Hardy's Animal Farm as well. That's just down the road. That's, yeah.
0: I feel like, Bev, you started off as the underdog in this competition with the christening plans, and then you've just gone right to the top there with Skegness camping.
2: I think so.
3: Can't
0: beat
3: Skegness, can you?
0: You can't. You can't beat it. Well, have a lovely time, Bev.
3: I will do. And you have a nice weekend.
0: Thanks, Bev. Bye. Coming up, we've got Olivia Dean and Ed Sheeran. And please keep your weekend plans coming. We want to see who gets to the top of the table. 0333 2020 800.
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22: There's usual congestion on the A57 Regent Road and M602 going inbound into Manchester, with travel times around 10 minutes. Meanwhile, northern services face delays up to 15 minutes between Doncaster and Wakefield Westgate due to signal problems at Adwick, whilst over in Manchester, buses replace Metrolink trams between Oldham Mumps and Rochdale Town Centre for engineering works. Also, look out for temporary lights on Ashton Road at Dove Street in Goldbourne.
23: Travel with Northern Trains.
24: Beat the traffic and be quids in on the train.

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1: Morning.
0: It's Friday. A very exciting show today because Davina McCall will be here after 8.
1: Oh, I can't wait to see her.
0: I know. And right now, it's the battle of the weekend plans. We're starting off our very own Premier League with your weekend plans battling out. Erin says, my weekend will be overrun by watching football on Saturday.
1: Yep.
0: And then getting ready to watch my team, Newcastle, on Sunday at 4:30. Basically, football, football, football. Ah, so where does that go in the table?
1: Well, if you're into football, you're pretty much at the top of the table.
0: Yeah.
1: This is it. This is like this. You know how James always says happy football as a joke? Today actually is like happy football
0: day.
1: It's happy
0: football,
1: isn't it? It is back.
0: It's back, baby.
1: And it's proper. And I, for one, am very excited about it. Lads.
0: Yeah.
1: Izzy says, I have the most exciting weekend plans. I'm going to Chester Zoo on Sunday with my mum, brother and daughter for breakfast with snow leopards.
0: Oh, wow.
1: Golly. Officially kicking off my 40th birthday celebrations. Why is everyone laughing? Because I said golly.
0: Golly. I mean, golly. Who says golly in 2026?
1: I think when someone's having breakfast with snow leopards, I nearly said crikey. So, count yourselves lucky.
0: That's golly status, isn't it? Snow leopard breakfast. Amazing. We've got Debbie on the line. Good morning, Debbie.
2: Good morning.
0: Hi. So tell us, what are your weekend plans?
2: My weekend plans are, about 4 months ago, I was learning to ride a motorbike.
0: Ooh.
2: And I fell off it and fell down a ditch. And I had to be helped out of this ditch by 2 people. I had a big crack in the helmet. And I broke 2 ribs.
0: Oh.
2: So this weekend, I'm going back on my motorbike to learn to ride it.
0: Yeah!
1: Slash, are you sure?
2: Oh, yes. My daughter said it's a midlife crisis.
0: Well, in the words of Will Best, golly, Debbie.
1: Debbie, this is amazing. Like, good for you. It's not a midlife crisis. It's just you're cool. That's all it is.
0: You're stepping outside of your comfort zone and you're trying new things. Also, respect to you for after having an incident like that and actually getting back on, because that's hard.
2: Well, I was 56 last Friday, so it is a midlife crisis, really, isn't it? So,
1: no, it's not, Debbie.
0: It's not.
1: What kind of... Is it like a proper big motorbike?
2: No. Well, I call it banana boat because it's yellow and it's got 2 wheels at the front and 1 wheel at the back.
0: Oh, it's kind of like Will's little...
1: No, it's not. I ride a scooter, it's fine. So it's a trike.
2: It's like a scooter thing.
1: Right.
2: Yes.
1: Sounds amazing.
0: That's so
1: Debbie.
0: Good.
1: And it's bright yellow. Debbie's riding a bright yellow scooter.
0: Can't miss you.
2: And to top it all, I have a yellow car, which is called Banana.
1: Oh, my goodness,
0: Debbie.
1: This is great.
0: Debbie, you're amazing. I think you're right at the top of the table there for me.
1: Yes, you are.
0: Have a lovely weekend, Debbie.
2: And you guys as well, thank you.
1: Thank you so much, Debbie. Good luck out there.
0: Look out for the banana on the streets. Okay, it's Marv Smith. It's Stargazing on Hits Radio.
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0: 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Good morning.
1: Good morning.
0: We are shouting out your weekend plans on this Friday morn.
1: Yes, we've had loads of huge shout. Big one here for Colette, Tim, Alfie and Billy, heading from Skipton down south for Billy's fifth birthday weekend. We're going to Chessington World of Adventure, Legoland and a day in London. Woohoo! Happy birthday, Billy Boothman!
0: Way! I mean, yeah, you're winning the whole thing there.
1: Yeah.
0: That's an amazing weekend.
2: Top of the Premier League.
0: Yeah, from one Billy to another.
2: Yeah.
0: Love it. We've got David on the line. Good morning, David.
3: Good morning.
0: Oh, hello. So please, tell us your weekend plans.
3: My weekend plans, early Sunday morning, I fly to the Philippines for 1 month.
1: For a month?
0: Oh, David.
1: Did you win Make Me a Winner recently?
3: I'm going back home to my wife's home where she came from in the Philippines, in Mindanao, for 3 weeks. We're going to be a week or so in Manila, BGC, and then we fly down to Mindanao after a week, and then we're just going to do a nice tour of Mindanao in the jungle, of course. It's Surigao Norte, which is a very, very nice place. Brilliant. I have never been to the Philippines, but I've seen a lot of it on research on YouTube, which is really fun, and I've also seen a lot of it on the camera watching my in-laws.
1: Oh, yeah.
3: And everything like that.
1: On
3: so
1: the
3: Zoom.
0: Oh, wow.
1: Lovely stuff.
0: Yeah. Well, have a wonderful time, David. Enjoy.
1: Have fun in the Philippines.
3: I'm going to be celebrating. Yeah, I'm going to be celebrating my birthday as well, my 59th birthday on the 4th of September.
0: So. Oh, yeah, happy birthday.
1: Nice
0: have the
1: one.
0: Best time. Yeah. Enjoy. Thanks for making us jealous this morning. Keep your weekend plans coming in. 0333 2020 800. Let's get on this throwback. It's Pharrell Williams, Happy on Hits Radio.

0: Pharrell Williams, Happy on Hits Radio. Good morning.
1: Morning.
0: Now, over 65% of people said they'd have another summer as hot as this one we've had.
1: People are foolhardy, Fleur.
0: They are. Despite the sleepless nights, sweaty commutes and boiling bedrooms that come with the warmer weather. I mean, the UK even hit 38 degrees in June, making it the hottest June temperature ever recorded, ever.
1: Yeah, it's interesting because obviously at the time, I was like, this is awful, when will it end? And then this morning, scooting in my North Face puffer jacket, freezing cold hands, all I was thinking was, maybe the heat wave wasn't that bad. Maybe bring the heat wave
0: back. We need a happy medium, don't we?
1: We do.
0: Because like you always say, Will, garden needs it.
1: Garden needs it as soon as it rains.
0: Yeah. We do need it.
1: Did you get any rain on your skin yesterday?
0: Yes.
1: How nice was that?
0: It was beautiful.
1: Yeah, it was. When I got home, Toby was genuinely standing outside the front of the building with Sandwich, just like looking at the sky getting rained on. Honestly, I promise you.
0: I mean, I did want to open my mouth and drink the drops, but yeah. I thought it was too far. It's too far. We've got a game of useless on the way. The game where being wrong is right. Gen Z Jazz is stepping up to the plate to take over from James and Harvey as Losercator.
1: Gen Z Jazz. Could go either way.
0: It could go either way, yeah. If you think you can beat Cat's time of 51.7 seconds and take on Gen Z Jazz, then call us right now to play Useless. 0333 2020 800. We'll play next.
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16: There's the usual congestion on the A57 Regent Road and M602 heading inbound into Manchester, taking 10 minutes to get through. Meanwhile, you may want to allow a bit of extra time because there's minor delays on Metrolink between Manchester Airport and Victoria due to an earlier a faulty tram. Also, buses are running instead of trams between Oldham Mumps and Rochdale Town Centre because of engineering works. That's the latest. There's more on our website.
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0: Gaga Just Dance on Hits Radio. It's 7:50 on Friday, the 21st of August. And we're about to get into a game of useless. The game where being wrong is right. You need to answer 10 questions incorrectly in the fastest time. And playing this morning, we have Joseph. Hello, Joseph.
1: Good morning, Fleur. Hello.
0: Hi, how are you doing?
1: I'm good. I'm nervous, though, because it's Friday and it's been a tough week, so don't judge too hard, but of course you will.
2: What's been anything we can help with from this week?
1: A nice massage would be nice, I'm not going to lie.
0: Okay. Oh, all right, Will.
3: Drop your locate, drop your pin, I'll be around.
0: Drop your pin? What?
3: I don't know what that means.
0: Your telly's been out of the game for a while, can't you, Joseph? Okay, let's remind you of the rules for useless. If you go off topic, repeat an answer, pass, or get the question right, then a time penalty of 10 seconds will be added to your time. By Gen Z Jazz this morning. Good morning, Jazz.
4: Good morning.
3: I'm worried about this. So Gen Z Jazz is her first time as the Losercator. She's produced on the show. And obviously we have to time, you know, each competitor. And so we said, get ready to time this game. And she Googled countdown timer and then on her computer just had a 5-minute countdown. How's that gonna...
1: I love it.
4: Thank you. Do you know what? I was just trying to like test out different methods because, you know, I'm only here once. I feel like also, I just want to clarify, I'm actually okay at my job. I feel like this week got slightly humble.
3: You've got a performance review coming up today. Yeah.
4: We are on air.
0: Okay, Joseph, are you feeling confident that you can beat Kat's time of 51.7 seconds?
1: I'm going to give it my best shot, I promise.
0: Okay. Are you ready for this?
1: Yes, let's do it.
0: Your 10 questions start in 3, 2, 1. What do you call a baby cat?
1: A baby, I'll set a seal. Oh, I don't know.
0: Where is the Eiffel Tower located?
1: You have no idea how hard this is when you're live on air. It's all very well listening.
0: Keep going, Joseph, you can do it. Where's the Eiffel Tower located, Joseph?
1: Amsterdam.
0: Harry Styles was in what boy band?
1: Girls Aloud.
0: White chocolate is what colour?
1: Brown.
0: What colour is the Sainsbury's logo?
1: Yellow.
0: Where is James currently performing?
1: Strictly Come Dancing, that's Will.
0: Who is Kim Kardashian's ex-husband?
1: Will Best.
0: What date is Halloween?
1: The 25th of December.
0: Finish the game title, Grand Theft What?
1: Non-auto.
0: Instagram has how many letters?
1: 7.
0: Stop the clock.
3: Wow. Joseph. Oh my.
0: We got to the end of the timer music. In all my years of doing useless, that has never happened, Joseph.
1: I am so sorry. My mind just went blank. You have not. It's all very well listening as a listener, but when you're actually like, it's scary.
3: Oh,
1: it's
3: Joseph.
1: So scary.
0: Joseph, you should be. The first question. It was like a minute, and then you were like, it's all very well listening. And I was like, we don't need commentary right now, Joseph.
4: Oh my goodness.
0: Let's hand over to Gen Z Jazz.
4: Oh, Joseph. Okay, I just want to say one thing, yeah, because I'm actually a nice Losercator. You can't spell legend without an L. So I just want to. This is the safe space. And yeah. I actually, trust me, you're a legend. You'll have a great weekend. And honestly, if you should be proud of yourself for making it to the end of the bed.
3: Yes!
4: We've never had that.
3: Well,
4: It did make me think I may as well have had the 5-minute timer going. Yeah. Okay, there are a couple time penalties. I mean, it doesn't make too much of a difference to you. So for Harry Styles, as in what boy band, Girls Aloud isn't a boy band.
1: No.
4: Sort of clues in the name with that one. And then finish.

0: the game title Grand Theft War, you said non-auto, auto is in the title.
1: Yeah, but I think that's okay, isn't it? It's changed the name.
0: It's in the title, though. But, you know, it's 1:50. And, you know what? I want to get you to 2 minutes. I'm trying to find another one.
2: Am I the worst ever?
0: No,
1: you're the best ever, in a way.
3: The best. We will never forget you, Joseph.
0: It's opposite day today. Yeah. So, yeah.
3: So what is Joseph's time?
0: So that is 1:50.
3: Wow.
4: Oh, my God. Joseph, you're a legend, mate.
3: You are a legend. Congratulations, Joseph. Have a lovely weekend. And we will be round for that massage, okay?
2: Well, thank you very much.
1: Thank you. I'll see you later.
3: Amazing. Stay right there. We've got Davina McCall on this show after 8. Keep listening.
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0: The top stories this hour. We've been out with specialist teams from Greater Manchester Police who are using drones to crack down on the use of illegal e-bikes. They've seized 130 in the space of a month. Our reporter Jess McGilvery has more.
21: Beware. Up in the sky now. We're given a location, so I'm just trying to find that location.
22: Well, we're here in North Manchester where the drone has just gone up and is searching the garden of a property after a tip from a member of public about a stolen bike. Neighbourhood Inspector Dan Pickavance tells me more about the operation.
23: Two plainclothes officers have seen a moped being ridden outside of Boggart Old Clough. The drone's deployed. We've then recovered the stolen bike, arrested three males inside, and then we've also found a machete on another male.
22: Police say using drones has been revolutionary in their ability to catch and identify criminals.
0: A man's due in court in London later after being charged over the deadly Heaton Park synagogue attack. Iraqi national Hekmat Omar Ali Hakim's accused of failing to disclose information regarding terrorist activity. For the first time ever today, the country is coming together to mark a national day for victims and survivors of terror attacks. It's after a campaign by families, including Fegan and Stuart Murray, who lost their son Martin Hett in the Manchester arena bombing. Now, we can reveal crunch talks are taking place this morning over a pay dispute with Manchester Pride, which is going back 12 months.
24: To not get the money is the biggest kick in the face.
25: I'd love to be reimbursed. I've got bills to pay.
26: We're not talking insubstantial amounts of money here.
0: Over the last few days, we've been hearing from artists who say they've been left out of pocket and in the dark. But finally, today, Union Equity says it'll meet with officials to try and get answers. Our reporter Alex Corns has been investigating.
27: Today's meeting comes just a week before a new look Manchester Village Pride, formed because the company previously in charge went bust. Equity says the council's got a duty to support those performers financially, while the council says it can't use public money to bail out a failed commercial organisation.
0: And a giant python at Chester Zoo is believed to be the first snake in the world to be treated with a cancer therapy normally used on humans. Keepers say 15-foot reptile Jody is back to her feisty self after having a tumour successfully removed.
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0: A dry day on the cards across Greater Manchester, staying settled with highs of 19 degrees Celsius. That's the latest. I'm Owen Ahrens.
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3: Good morning. Woo! It's the Hits Radio Breakfast Show. It's Friday and it's just gone 8 a.m. £650,000 could be dropping into your bank account today. We've just heard that Ethel Catterhan is 117 years old today.
4: Wow.
3: She's going to be popping champagne.
4: Yes.
3: Literally like there's no tomorrow. Okay? And you could be living that same life tonight. £650,000 in your bank.
4: Yes, imagine. So I'm just still thinking about Ethel Catterhan.
3: 117 years of age.
4: 117 years old.
3: We don't know how long we've got here, man.
4: Yeah.
3: Your life could change tonight.
4: Exactly. 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You never know. £650,000 of tax-free cash. 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
3: 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Good luck. Stay right there. We have got TV legend Davina McCall in this studio next.
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0: Good morning, it's the Hits Radio Breakfast Show, and I feel like I'm going to have to curtsy here. Mm. Because we have actual TV royalty. TV royalty up in the studio. Please give a big welcome to the nation's favourite icon. It's Davina McCall.
3: Yes!
4: I really love it is to be with both of you.
3: Oh, it's so nice to have you in the studio.
4: I was just saying earlier, it's a bit like you're my best friends that I don't know yet.
0: Yeah,
4: it's so funny.
0: Davina, you are a woman on a mission.
4: I am, yeah.
0: And that mission is to encourage Brits to try new things that they've always dreamed of. There's always a stigma around succeeding if you start young.
4: Yeah.
0: And that it's too late as you get older.
4: Yeah.
0: What advice have you got for anyone who's thinking, I'm too old to start now?
4: I mean, the whole kind of idea, so obviously I've got my podcast, Begin Again, and the whole concept around Begin Again is living a life that you love. And I know this sounds a bit heavy, but it's like, so you can die happy. Like, so you feel on your deathbed, you look back and you go, well, I did it. And I had a really good time. And we often think, oh, well, we'll save that big ambition or the thing that we really want to do or learn or until we're a bit older. But why? I'm 58.
0: Damn, really?
4: I'm going to be mutton forever. Like, you just get used to it. I am going to be dressing inappropriately for my age for the rest of my life. So get over it, everybody. Yeah, I'm wearing ankle socks.
3: It's not inappropriate
4: I'm wearing
3: at
4: ankle
3: all.
4: Socks with a high heel.
3: Davina,
0: you look great, amazing. Davina.
4: Yeah. Anyway, you do. I think the thing is that I got to this age and I thought, what do I want? Mm. I had been so busy. Like, I'd folded myself away, like D'Oeuvre Le Mescal. Paul Mescal's mum talks about folding herself away as a mother. And then when her kids all grew up, which mine have just done, I'm unfolding myself. Mm. Like, I've learned how to do a handstand for the first time in my life.
3: Fantastic.
0: Wow.
4: That's a dream of mine. I've never been able to do a handstand ever, not even when I was a kid.
3: Amazing.
4: And the first time I did it, this is what it makes you feel when you get busy living, is I cried.
3: Oh. That's amazing.
4: I'm taking my maths A-level. I'm saying it out loud to everybody. I love maths. And
0: that is amazing.
3: I want to give that a round of applause.
0: I know. That is incredible.
4: But if I should keep saying it out loud, I've got to do it.
0: Yeah. Do you have a motto that you live by? I'm sure you do. I'm intrigued to know what it is.
4: We've got a family motto that our kids have grown up with, and I made a neon sign in our house saying this phrase, which is, give more than is expected. And what has been really funny about that is when the kids grew up, we would be somewhere and somebody would do something and my son would go, and he'd be like six, and he'd go, they gave more than was expected.
0: Oh, that's so cute.
4: And you would really notice if someone had gone the extra mile and they'd think, oh, that was nice, that made us feel nice. Mm. And so now they all try and go the extra mile for other people because it's like in their ingrained.
3: Yeah. I think I've developed a motto, you know,
4: recently.
3: Like, as in very recently.
4: Please
3: because
4: share.
3: I've been thinking
4: like
3: about,
4: why?
3: You know, if I was to have kids and all this kind of stuff, what would I want to, like, impart on them? Mm. And I think it's that kindness breeds happiness for yourself. Because I find, like, it's small interactions. If I walk away and I just feel like I was just really nice to that person and they've smiled or whatever, that makes me happier than any other thing that will happen in my day.
4: And do you know what they'll do?
3: They'll do
4: the same.
0: Okay, Davina, you're going to stick around with us for a bit, which we're very excited about. Should we get this on for your Friday? It's Sabrina Carpenter, Espresso on Hits Radio.

0: Sabrina Carpenter, Espresso on Hits Radio. We're back with the one and only Davina McCall. Now, Davina, we've been experiencing some pretty high temperatures, Davina, recently. Yes. A lot of heat waves going on, yes. Dangerous levels of heat. Mm. I want to talk to you about the mini heat waves that many women are living with right now.
1: Let's the menopause. Get into it.
0: What advice have you got for women going through this very difficult and challenging phase?
1: I think one of the benefits of being a woman is that we all go through some big things. We have monthly cycles, we have hormones, we have ups and downs, we have pregnancy, we have childbirth, we have lack of pregnancy, we have trying to get pregnant, we have, you know, there's traumas that affect us non-stop, but it makes us, I always think, don't go for a curriculum vitae, go for a calamity vitae. Women struggle all the way through their lives, and that's why we are great, and we are lucky because we can all talk to each other in a club nightclub toilet about everything. Yeah. You know, like we are immediately bonded. And I sometimes feel sorry because, guys, you don't have that.
2: Yeah.
1: We're lucky because we do. And so there's that. The first thing is educate yourself. There is not one single woman in this country that is going to sidestep the menopause. Some women sail through it, but there are still physical attributes that happen to you when you go through the menopause that you can't escape. So educate yourself about it and do that way before. Do that in your 30s and decide, okay, I think at the moment, if when I hit perimenopause, what I think I might do is think about this path. Then start following all the menopause doctors online and go for people who are specialists. Don't follow people that don't know what they're talking about because you need to know the facts. And there are lots of people out there doing fake blood tests and fake this and fake that and pretending that they know everything. Mm. They don't. Just go to the people that really know the facts.
0: Okay, wonderful. Yeah.
1: And it doesn't have to be bad because look at me.
2: Yeah,
1: right?
2: Yeah.
1: I am through it and I am living my best life and I am happier than ever.
0: Oh, there is light at the end of the tunnel.
1: Yeah, there really is. Honestly, there is. And you get, like, I'm going to give you my number, Fleur, and I'll be your hotline.
0: Thank you.
1: To how to handle it.
0: As if I got Davina McCall on call.
1: Well, I'm saying the same. So if I've got Fleur East on call,
0: we've got so much more to talk to you about, and we'd like to play a little game with you, if
1: yes,
0: that's okay.
1: I'd love to play a game.
0: Great, we'll do that. And later on, we have your final chance to win your way to Leeds Festival next weekend. Stay right there.
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15: A lorry fire has closed the M6 both ways between Junction 18 Middlewich and Junction 19 Knutsford. Meanwhile, expect the usual 10-minute delays on Salford's, a 57 Regent Road heading into Manchester. Rail passengers should allow extra time as Northern services face 30-minute delays between Doncaster and Leeds due to signal problems. Buses replace trams on Metrolink between Oldham Mumps and Rochdale Town Centre for engineering works. 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
0: 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We're very excited in the studio. We have TV legend Davina McCall with us.
3: Woo! Woo, woo.
4: Yes. Now, Davina, obviously you are known for being the face of many of our favourite TV shows and working on things like The Masked Singer, Long Lost Family, and of course, Big Brother.
3: Big Brother,
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3: Yeah.
4: Would you like to play with us? Fancy another one.
3: Fancy another one.
4: Fancy another one.
0: Mm-hmm. That's the name of the game.
3: Hey, fancy another one.
4: Oh, no.
0: It's the hay.
4: I've just knocked the camera
0: You knocked the camera down. Oh, my gosh. It's all going on.
4: Yeah.
0: We are going to challenge you to blind rank three ultimate life experiences.
3: Yeah.
0: You won't know what experience we have coming up next when you're ranking, so we'll simply ask you if you fancy another one.
3: Oh, I've got a blind rank. Yes. Oh, that's so hard.
4: Yeah, it's tough.
3: So, wait, best is one.
4: Best is one.
3: Okay.
0: Yes.
4: Top five.
3: Okay.
0: You just have to trust your gut with this.
3: Okay,
0: are you ready for the ultimate test?
3: Yes.
0: Okay, first experience. You've decided life is too short and decide to live in another country for 6 months.
3: Two. I always rather admire people that just get up and go. I interviewed Richard Bacon the other day. Mm. He took his whole family just up sticks and went to go and live in Los Angeles on a hope that of, you know, starting a TV company out there. And he's
4: absolutely smashed it.
0: That's so amazing.
4: Yeah. Davina, you've always fancied learning to play an instrument. Okay, so you're being given one-on-one lessons with a world-famous maestro, and by the end of the day, you're going to be performing with them on stage.
3: Oh, one.
0: It's up there. So then the final one at number three is you've been offered the opportunity to sing live on stage in a mask and costume in a show called The Masked Singer. Number three.
4: Would that be three? Would that be a sneaky one?
3: Do you know what? I've done it. So I played Star. I knew I was having brain surgery in November 24. And in October 24, we filmed The Masked Singer. And I hadn't told anybody on The Masked Singer yet. I told them at the end of the series, guys, I'm going to go and have brain surgery next month, blah, blah, blah. Because every time I told somebody, they'd look at me like, oh, my God, you're not going to make it. And I thought, I can't tell people because I need to believe I'm going to make it. So they'd said to me, we'd like you to be in The Masked Singer as a star, and you've got to, like, pretend in the Christmas special, pretend to Joel that you're just taking a week off because you've got diarrhea or something. I've never taken a day off in my life. Never. So this was so weird. Anyway, I'm there. I start singing and everything. And Dawn French and Jennifer Saunders come on the panel and said, Jonathan didn't know it was me. Nobody knew it was me. Joel didn't know it was me. It was the best. It was so good. And then I thought to myself, if I don't make it, my kids will be able to see this at Christmas.
0: Oh.
3: Which was quite a mad thought.
4: Yeah.
3: And it wasn't like, oh my God. Mm. I thought, oh, this will be great. So when I did watch it with them on Christmas Day, and they were going, why are you making us watch The Masked Singer if you're not on it?
0: Yeah.
3: And then they were like, is it you? And then I held on to that moment because I thought, this might not have happened.
0: Yeah.
3: This is so amazing.
0: Wow. Gosh.
3: Yeah, so it was golden. It was absolutely
0: You're teaching us
3: brilliant.
0: All to just be very present.
3: Be present.
0: Yeah, and be very grateful for what
3: you
0: we
3: guys
0: have.
3: I love you.
0: You've been such a positive ball of energy. Yeah. Thank you so much. Davina McCall.
4: Yes.

0: What a tune. I love the candlelit acoustic version of that song. It's a vibe. DJ Sammy Heaven on Hits Radio. Let's
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0: 100 days of summer continues, and this week we've got tickets for you and a friend to party it up at Leeds Festival next week. You'll get to see the likes of Somba, Ray, Charlie XCX, Florence and the Machine, and so much more.
3: Yep, it's the best festival lineup this summer, without a doubt. And all you need to do to win your way in is to play Hits Radio Give Me the Tickets. So basically, I'm going to read out a song title by a Leeds Festival artist, and today it's Ray. Mm-hmm. And when you hear me read that song title out, you just shout Hits Radio Give Me the Tickets and you will get the tickets. It's pretty cool, isn't
0: it? Yeah, it is cool. It's cool. Very simple, isn't it? Lines are now open. So call us 0333 2020 800 if you want to play. You need to be over 18. Lines will close in 2 minutes and someone will be chosen at random. 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Good luck.
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6: A lorry fire has blocked the M6 northbound in Cheshire from junction 18 at Middlewich to junction 19 for Knutsford. Meanwhile, you may want to allow extra time on the M61 southbound at the Swinton interchange, with usual congestion adding 10 minutes. Also expect rail delays up to 45 minutes between Doncaster and Leeds due to signal problems. Buses replace trams on Metrolink between Oldham Mumps and Rochdale Town Centre for engineering works. That's the latest. There's more on our website.
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2: Give me the tickets.
0: 100 days of summer continues. And this week, we've got tickets for you and a friend to go to Leeds Festival next weekend. On the line and ready to play for these tickets is Julie. Good morning, Julie.
3: Good morning.
0: Hi, how are you doing?
3: I'm okay, thank you.
4: Okay.
0: Very nice.
3: Ready to accept some tickets?
0: Oh, ready to accept.
4: I love it. Them.
0: Wow. Well, we can't just hand them over to you, unfortunately.
4: Yeah, you've got to work for these tickets, Julie. Is there anyone on the lineup you're particularly excited about for Leeds Festival? We've got, like, obviously Ray's going to be there.
0: Somba, Florence and the Machine. Somba, yeah.
3: All of them.
0: All of the above.
4: Brilliant answer. She frantically Googles who is playing it. Well, look, hopefully we can get you in because it is going to be an amazing festival. So here are the rules, all right? I'm going to read out a list of song titles. One of them will be a song by Ray. When you hear that, you just shout out, Hits Radio, give me the tickets, and you will then need to accept the tickets, okay?
3: Thank you.
4: Oh, thank you. Okay,
0: thank you.
4: Good. I really hope you get this. Otherwise,
3: I'm
4: okay. All right, we're going to play now.

0: ready.
1: Okay. All right, we're going to play now.
0: Okay.
1: 12 to 12. Plastic box. Where is my husband?
0: It's radio. Give me the ticket.
2: Yes!
3: Go on, Julie!
1: Get in, Julie!
3: Congratulations!
0: Thank you very much.
3: Julie, it's like you knew you were going to win. You were like, yeah, I'm ready to accept my tickets.
0: Of course, there's no point entering if you're not going to win.
3: Yeah, that's the attitude. Who are you going to take with you?
0: My partner.
3: Oh, wonderful. Great. Have the best time and have a lovely weekend, Julie.
0: Thank you so much, you too. Love the show.
1: Oh, thanks, Julie.
3: Bye. Don't worry if you missed out on winning tickets today. A little birdie tells us we'll be giving away tickets to a very big name next week. Mm-hmm. Let's get her on right now. It's Ray. Where is my husband? On Hits Radio.

0: Ray, where is my husband on Hits Radio? Big up Julie, who's going to be at Leeds Festival with her partner singing along. And today is the day. You could win £650,000 tonight. Stay right there for all the details.
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17: The top stories this hour, and first just a heads up, if you're heading south this morning, a stretch of the M6 is shut between Knutsford and Middlewich because of a lorry fire. It was shut in both directions, but in the last couple of minutes it looks like the southbound side has reopened. We've been out with Greater Manchester Police to see how they're using drones in a major crackdown on illegal e-bikes. The techs helped take 130 off the streets. Neighbourhood Inspector Dan Pickervan says they've been revolutionary.
18: We've had some outstanding jobs, such as robberies being caught. One of my plainclothes officers, someone tried to rob them. We were able to catch them. He was charged and remanded.
17: A man will appear in court in London later, charged over the Heaton Park synagogue attack. Iraqi national Hekmat Omar Ali Hakim's accused of failing to disclose information about terrorist activity. For the first time ever, the country is coming together today to mark a national day for victims and survivors of terror attacks. It's after a campaign by families, including Fegan and Stuart Murray, who lost their son Martin Hett in the Manchester Arena bombing. Artists caught up in the financial fallout from last year's Manchester Pride tell us they finally feel like their voices are being heard, as we reveal crunch talks will take place later. A performers union wants the council to offer financial support to those left out of pocket after the company running last year's festival went bust. There's our reporter Alex Corns.
19: When Manchester Pride went into liquidation, several performers got in touch to share their stories, telling me they had no idea when or if they'd ever be paid. Now, almost exactly a year on, some are still thousands of pounds out of pocket, and starting to lose hope. Today's meeting between Equity and the council, though, could provide that, with the union asking the council to step in and help, given the money the festival brings into the city. However, the council has previously said it can't retrospectively bail out a commercial company.
17: Tottenham have agreed a fee of £85 million to sign Savinho from City. Spurs are also still in talks with them over striker Omar Marmoush. And a giant python at Chester Zoo is thought to be the first snake in the world to get cancer treatment normally used on humans. Keepers say 15-foot Jodie is back to her feisty self after a type of chemo when she saw a tumour removed from her jaw.
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17: A dry day on the cards across Greater Manchester, staying settled with highs of 19 degrees Celsius. That's the latest. I'm Moen Ahrens.

0: Pulse Radio Breakfast Show. You're listening to Fleur and Will. It's Friday. Today is the day. It's happening. £650,000 could be in your bank account tonight.
1: Yeah.
0: You might be listening right now and you might not have entered yet. I mean, why not?
1: Yeah. We actually have had quite a few people who, when they've won, they've been like, I entered today.
0: Yes.
1: Like, genuinely, I entered today. I hadn't thought about it. And I was like, you know what? I'm just going to do it. And then, boom, hundreds of thousands of pounds raining down upon your bank. Imagine opening that banking app and seeing all those zeros. Oh, gosh. And in, like, behind numbers, you know?
0: Glorious.
1: Rather than where my zeros usually are, which is at the front. So get involved. Text WIN to 63103. It will cost you £250. You can get five entries for a fiver by texting the word MEGA to 63103. And for those, your standard network rates will apply. It's over 18s only. You can also enter at makemeawinner.co.uk, where you'll find the phone entry details as well as all the rules for this network competition.
0: Hurry up. Lines close at 5pm today. And then Gemma Atkinson could be calling you. Just answer and you'll win £650,000. Enter again now for your chance to win. Text the word WIN to 63103. Good luck. And get ready, we're playing a game of the Pun Down next.
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0: Yes, vocals, K-pop Demon Hunters, Golden on Hits Radio. Right now it is time for the Pun Down. Yeah!
1: Oh, wow.
0: We started our Premier League table of your weekend plans this morning, and we had the queen of television, Davina McCall, on the show.
1: Yeah.
0: So I think for the Pun Down, we should combine football and TV presenters. For example, Davina Mabor.
1: That's very, very good. Can I request a slight extension to the rule? Can it just be presenters? Because I'd like to, because the only one I can think of right off the top of my head is Arsene Niall Gray. Niall Gray does it as a show.
0: He does do show. TV, so we'll take it.
1: Okay, great, good. He's we'll got a show on Hits, doesn't he, on the weekend?
0: He does, but also does a lot of TV presenters.
1: He does a lot of TV. Sorry, Niall.
0: So football,
1: take it back,
0: and TV presenters. Look at you, you did it without
1: did
0: even realising.
1: Yeah, I got it.
0: Send your puns in, 0333 2020 800. Think ball. Think TV. Think presenters. It's Samba. This is Homewrecker on Hits Radio.

0: and Selena Gomez, Calm Down on Hits Radio. Let's resume this party.
1: Ow.
0: Yeah. We are combining football and TV presenters. What have we got so far?
1: Big Brother's Big Bournemouth. Because that had TV presenters hosting it, didn't it?
0: Yeah, okay, so you've gone for a show.
1: Yeah, right. It's TV presenters.
0: Okay.
1: Yeah. Liver Carpool Karaoke, hosted by a TV presenter.
0: Okay, no, you're doing shows.
1: No, I'm not, but it's
0: you're doing shows.
1: All right.
0: You failed. It's fine.
1: Can I just say very quickly why I failed? And this is honestly true, because I got distracted and I was replying to a message in a football WhatsApp group. So yeah. It's on brand.
0: That's
1: for the pun down.
0: That's just embarrassing, isn't it?
1: But I didn't
0: just
1: think of any
0: embarrassing.
1: Puns. Oh, no!
0: Ryan has sent in Gary Line Kicker.
1: Gary Line Kicker.
0: Yeah.
1: Oh, no, Linux. Yeah, okay, no, it does work. Sorry. It does.
0: Come on,
1: no,
0: bro.
1: It's actually very good.
0: You were still in the group chat then, weren't you?
1: Yeah.
0: Sean has sent in Maya Jam Manchester City.
1: That's good.
0: Maya Jam Manchester City. And Louise has sent in Tyler West Ham.
1: Oh, that's very good.
0: That's nice.
1: That's very, very
0: He's
1: good.
0: In the building doing Kiss. Yeah. Okay, keep your puns coming in. TV presenters and football. 0333 2020 800, and we'll crown the winning pun next.
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14: A lorry fire has closed the M6 northbound from junction 18 Middlewich to junction 19 Knutsford, with congestion back to junction 17 Sandbach. Also, very slow southbound due to onlookers. Meanwhile, you may want to allow extra time on northern services between Doncaster and Leeds, with delays up to 45 minutes following earlier signalling problems. Whilst over in Manchester, buses replace Metrolink trams between Oldham Mumps and Rochdale Town Centre due to engineering works.
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eventually. So if our time is running out, day after day, we'll make the mundane a masterpiece. Oh my, my, oh my, my love, I take one look at you, you're taking me up.

0: UT at a beat on Hits Radio. It's time to round up this pun down. Yeah.
1: Yeehaw.
0: Okay. We are combining TV presenters and football. Cowboy Will.
1: I'm sure he's done some TV presenting.
0: Oh, God.
1: Red Matt Cardle. X Factor winner.
0: Seriously?
1: Who has, I'm sure what is wrong he's done feature. He'll have done a feature on This Morning or something.
0: Many, you must know so many TV presenters and you can't think of one. You know everything about football as well.
1: I'm channeling what Joseph from This Morning's Useless and I've had it. It's so much harder
0: you've
1: when you're actually
0: mare,
1: on the radio.
0: Mate.
1: Fourth of Fish Sean Keaveney. I know he's known for radio, but he's definitely done some telly. Okay, this is a good one. Match of the day, Vid Dickinson.
0: Okay.
1: Thank you. God,
0: we finally got
1: from
0: there.
1: Gen Z Jasper.
0: We finally got there. Michael has sent in Jimmy VAR.
1: Jimmy VAR.
0: No. Car.
1: Car. Thank you.
0: Oh, it's a long day, isn't it? Bear has sent in Angelica Ball.
1: Yes! Show,
0: we love Angelica.
1: We love you, Angelica.
0: What else have we got here then? Tony sent in Claudia Winkleman United.
1: That's very good.
0: Yeah, that's a good one, isn't
1: that's
0: it?
1: Really good.
0: Sean has sent in Jeremy Clark Sunderland.
1: I mean, there were a lot there, weren't there? I don't know what else.
0: And Tracy has sent in Transfern Cotton.
1: Oh, that's very Transfern. Clever.
0: It's very good. But there can only be one winner in that Zion. And that decision lies with me. Pizza sent in Chelsea Handler Football Club.
1: Chelsea Handler.
0: Love yep. Chelsea. Love a bit of Chelsea. Julia sent in Alan Redcard.
1: Oh, that's good. It's better than the Redcardle.
0: That's funny. And we've also had in Freddie Flint Offside.
1: Oh, brilliant.
0: Freddie Flint Offside.
1: Oh, clever.
0: But my winner today, I'm going to give it to Tony on the text for. They think it's all over, Vernon and Kay. It is now.
1: Oh, well done. Yeah, that's brilliant. Follow Tony.
0: All for pun and pun for all. Keep clapping, guys.
1: Well done, Tony.
0: Here's Olivia Rodrigo. Stupid song. It's dedicated to you, Will, this morning. I'm sorry.

0: Rose and Bruno Mars, Aperture on Hits Radio. Good morning.
1: Morning.
0: We've been giving away tickets all week to Leeds Festival. And for anyone who's going to a festival this weekend, you might want to check this out.
1: Okay.
0: The first ever beer cooling jacket with discreet straw has been launched.
1: Right. Beer cooling.
0: Mm. Enter the freeze fit jacket.
1: All right.
0: Okay. So you can actually freeze your beers or keep them chilled. Okay. Because there's a chilled liquid flowing through insulated tubes woven into this jacket. And there are two hidden fans that boost the airflow to keep your drink nice and chilled. And then a secret straw. So you don't even need to take the can out. You just... bend down.
1: You drink a whole jacket's worth.
0: You drink a whole jacket's worth.
1: Excuse me, you mean to the term having a skinful? Okay, so you put in a cold drink and it keeps it cold.
0: Keeps it nice and cool.
1: Separate, it doesn't get heated by your body heat. You're wearing a cold beer.
0: There you are.
1: Right. I've been to gigs and walked away wearing a warm, what I hope was beer, after people have thrown a mug of, like, a glass of something.
0: Well, do you remember when I entered my football hooligan phase?
1: Yes.
0: For the World Cup?
1: Yes.
0: I've never been covered in beer before in my life.
1: You were spraying beer like you'd won a Grand Prix. You were absolutely all over it.
0: And I loved it.
1: We were so sticky.
0: We really were sticky. Coming up, we've got Taylor Swift, a big throwback from Shakira, and we're going to tell you what Tom Green's got coming up after us.
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6: A lorry fire has closed the M6 northbound from junction 18 for Middlewich to junction 19 for Knutsford, with congestion back to junction 17. Meanwhile, it's slow on the A57 Hyde Road at Mottram with 10-minute delays. Also, Northern Rail services face cancellations between Doncaster and Leeds due to cable theft, whilst buses replace trams on Metrolink between Oldham Mumps and Rochdale Town Centre for engineering works.
2: Travel
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1: Huge.
0: Huge throwback. And speaking of throwbacks, Tom Green is going to be here after us, and he's got a whole hour of back-to-back throwbacks.

0: Justin Timberlake.
1: This is it. And the problem is, I actually just can't. Like, every day, it's like, leave Tom alone, Will. Stop flirting.
0: You just can't
1: with
0: stop
1: him,
0: the feeling,
1: but
0: can
1: I
0: you?
1: Can't stop the feeling. And today, he's responded musically. Thank you, Tom.
0: Oh, Tom Green. What a guy.
1: What a guy,
0: man. Let's get on this tune. It's John Newman, Throw Me a Line on Hits Radio. Will is staring longingly through the studio window at Tom Green in the other room.
1: Love you, Tom.

0: James Hype, More Than Friends on Hits Radio. That's all from us this morning.
1: Oh, well, thank you very much, Fleur.
0: I know. Thank you, Will.
1: You've let me join in, and I've been here all day, and you didn't kick me out once. So thank you.
0: Yeah, you did all right. I kind of quite liked your company.
1: Did you?
0: I decided to let you stay.
1: Just on the Friday?
0: Yeah.
1: It was a tough week.
0: Why not?
1: Yeah, bring back James Barr.
0: James. It's been really hard. We're back next week, and we're giving you the opportunity to win VIP tickets to see Jay-Z live in London.
1: What?
0: That is major.
1: Oh, my goodness.
0: We'll see you then.
1: Huge.
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4: 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The plus one?
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7: The top stories this hour. We've been out with specialist teams from Greater Manchester Police who are using drones to crack down on the use of illegal e-bikes. They've seized 130 in the space of a month. Our reporter Jess McGilvery has more.
8: Beware. Up in the sky now. We've been given a location, so I'm just trying to find that location.
9: Well, we're here in North Manchester where the drone has just gone up and is searching the garden of a property after a tip from a member of public about a stolen bike. Neighbourhood Inspector Dan Pickavance tells me more about the operation.
10: Two plainclothes officers have seen a moped being ridden outside of Boggart Old Clough. The drone's deployed. We've then recovered the stolen bike, arrested three males inside, and then we've also found a machete on another male.
9: Police say using drones has been revolutionary in their ability to catch and identify criminals.
7: A man's due in court in London later after being charged over the deadly Heaton Park synagogue attack. Iraqi national Hekmat Omar Ali Hakim's accused of failing to disclose information regarding terrorist activity. For the first time ever today, the country is coming together to mark a national day for victims and survivors of terror attacks. It's after a campaign by families, including Fegan and Stuart Murray, who lost their son Martin Hett in the Manchester arena bombing. Now we can reveal crunch talks are taking place this morning over a pay dispute with Manchester Pride, which is going back 12 months.
11: To not get the money is the biggest kick in the face.
12: I'd love to be reimbursed. I've got bills to pay.
13: We're not talking insubstantial amounts of money here.
7: Over the last few days, we've been hearing from artists who say they've been left out of pocket and in the dark. But finally, today, Union Equity says it'll meet with officials to try and get answers. Our reporter Alex Corns has been investigating.
14: Today's meeting comes just a week before a new look Manchester Village Pride, formed because the company previously in charge went bust. Equity says the council's got a duty to support those performers financially, while the council says it can't use public money to bail out a failed commercial organisation.
7: And a giant python at Chester Zoo is believed to be the first snake in the world to be treated with a cancer therapy normally used on humans. Keepers say 15-foot reptile Jodie is back to her feisty self after having a tumour successfully removed.
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7: A dry day on the cards across Greater Manchester, staying settled with highs of 19 degrees Celsius. That's the latest. I'm Moen Ahrens.
15: Oh, hello, Friday. We're done. Let's finish off the week. Let's start it with a high with a throwback hour.

best week of throwback hours we've ever had on Hits Radio. Certainly of my tenure, which I think is 3 years, something like that. Back-to-back bangers all day long on the last one of the week on 650 grand.

0: vibes are excellent. Ladies and gentlemen, welcome to Friday.
1: Yes!
0: Last one of the week. You know how I feel about Fridays. You know, very Friday vibes on this show. It is Tom Green, and I'm not going to delay it today because I've delayed it all week, and I think that's annoyed people. So, lines are open. There you go. Roll call lines, 0333 2020 800. So many options for you today. It can just be what you're doing on Friday night, whether it's in front of the telly with a takeaway or whether it's out. Maybe it's celebrating Jesus Ease for you and the kids. Maybe it's you're going to have a healthy weekend, so you've put in a little park run on Saturday. Maybe you're seeing family, maybe you're working. The choice is yours. 0333 2020 800. Right, roll call lines are open. And also, this is happening today. Kids Radio. By this, I mean make me a winner, £650,000 in a few hours' time. How do you get involved? Well, there are three steps. There is when you pick up the phone, there's when your number gets selected, and there's the only stage which you can control, which is the entry stage, which is now. What I can tell you is if you don't enter, that you definitely won't be getting the call. That can't happen. However, if you do, there is a chance. There is a chance of that holiday of a lifetime. There is a chance of putting that massive extension on your house. Maybe the neighbours are both of extension. You're like, that's annoying. I want a bigger house. Well, 650 grand will certainly pave the way to that, won't it? And this is how you get involved. You text the word win to 63103. 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But 5 p.m. today is when that call will be placed. Will it be your phone that's ringing? Right now, there's still a chance, but not for long. Win to 63103. I'm going to attempt to mix ATB into George Ezra next. I'm sure it'll be fine.
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16: Class, it's been reported that if we keep using water like we are now, by 2055 we could be short by 5 billion litres a day.
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that sound? It was only, what, 6 weeks ago? You won your way in to go and see Black Eyed Peas at that festival. Apparently, they were absolutely amazing. Their only festival performance in the UK this summer. It's Tom Green on Hits Radio. Roll Call Crew. Obviously, it's Friday, so obviously it's rammed. All right, David, looking for a shout-out today. Sally saying, Tom, absolutely loving the vibes. Cracking throwback as always. Thank you. Hello to Angie. Hello to Julian saying, Tom, we did it. We survived the week. Thanks to Cal getting us on as well. Right, the number you need is 0333 20 20 800. Roll call lines are open. Let's get you on. But right, Friday throwback hour. We're throwing everything at it today.

0: Ezra. 0333 2020 800. Roll call lines are open. Good morning, Eileen.
1: Good morning.
0: Good morning. Happy Friday. Weekend plans. What are you doing?
1: We are going away camping for the weekend because we've just bought a camper van.
0: Oh, that is going to be bloody amazing. Very jealous.
1: I can't wait. I know.
0: My favourite holidays as kids was going camping in camper vans.
1: Well, we've been camping now for the last 5 years.
0: Yeah.
1: This is the person that walks into Costco just to get some muffins, and we walked out with a tent and some kites and all different kinds of stuff. So ever since then, we've had the bug for camping.
0: I love it. Enjoy it. And the weather's going to be all right. There's been some rain, but I think you might survive it this weekend.
1: Well, we might set up in the rain, but we'll pack away dry. That's the most important thing.
0: Have a good weekend.
1: Thank you, Beauty. Have a good one.
0: Kiwi's coming in, 0333 2020 800. Gwen Stefani's next.
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I don't know if you'd agree with this, but we set the benchmark very high on, I think, Tuesday with the Throwback Hour this week. But I feel like we've kept up with that. And some excellent roll callers. Hello to Alfie, saying thank you for keeping me going this week, TG. From a Monday meltdown to a fantastic flipping Friday. Cheers, Alfie, my pleasure. And Louisa, I've never heard someone put it this way before. Louisa saying, oh yes, Thomas, swinging my pants. All right, what does that mean? You've got this, TG. Swinging your pants. Is that a euphemism? Megan, knocking out the park, Tom. Thank you. Ready for the weekend. Very good. Your final chance to win with Subway on the show after 11 today.

0: is done for another working week. Obviously, the Throwback Hour will continue on Saturday. Sam Thompson, Fleur on Sunday. Of course, back here on Monday with it. And well done to everyone that got their GCSE results yesterday. It's been a mad few weeks, isn't it? Because it's A-level results, GCSE results, all now done. You can just enjoy summer. Although I did see a list on the way in of the back to university in September essentials that you should be buying. One of them was an air fryer. What? It's quite bougie, isn't it, for uni? I took a bottle of vodka with me and some cutlery which had little bubbles in that fell apart on day one. That was me off to Leeds uni. Right, Gracie Abrams on the way, Zara Larsson, Alex Warren, of course, winning with Subway, £2,000 up for grabs, and it is Make Me a Winner Day.
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2: 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Tom Green with Subway. The barbecue pulled pork sub. 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
9: 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Oh, my word!
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0: 3-0 to Villa levels. 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
16: The top stories this hour. A woman whose sister was murdered by the IRA during the Troubles in Northern Ireland has welcomed the introduction of the UK's first National Day remembering victims and survivors of terrorism. And Travers's sister Mary was murdered in 1984, something she says had a profound impact on her life.
17: It lives with families forever. So while it might leave the headlines and people vaguely remember about what happened, it's that family, it's impacted, it's ingrained with them, like, forever.
16: Well, today is the first of its kind after a long campaign which was backed by some of those who lost loved ones in the Manchester arena bombing. It's been revealed there's an average of one driver every single week being prosecuted for driving the wrong way down a motorway in England and Wales, risking a head-on crash. Worse, there were nearly 950 incidents of oncoming vehicles on England's motorways in the past 12 months, according to National Highways. One example here saw an NHS worker going the wrong way up a slip road on the M61 to dodge a traffic jam. That driver is now facing a possible ban. Tottenham have agreed a fee of £85 million to buy Savinho from City. They'll pay an initial £75 million, but there could be add-ons. Spurs also remain in talks with City over a deal for striker Omar Marmoush. Meanwhile, United boss Michael Carrick says his team face a whole new step if they're to try to challenge for the Premier League title this season. Carrick helped them finish the last campaign strongly in third position after he replaced Ruben Amorim at Old Trafford, but he doesn't want to put pressure on his players by calling them title contenders.
18: It's going to be a jump. I mean,
14: I said to you, whatever I say, it doesn't really matter, you know, whether I say we can or we can't. Oh, I would never say we can't, by the way. I don't believe that. But whatever I say is, it's about what we do, you know, and what we can do, what we're capable of doing, what we believe we can do as a group.
16: The giant python at Chester Zoo is thought to be the first snake in the world to get a cancer treatment normally used on humans. Keepers say 15-foot Jodie is back to her feisty self after a type of chemo and having a tumour removed from her jaw.
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16: A dry day on the cards across Greater Manchester, staying settled with highs of 19 degrees Celsius. That's the latest. I'm Owen Ahrens.
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20: So, on a Friday, I've got one job on Hits Radio. It's Tom Green, by the way, to get you into the weekend. We're doing it, hopefully, with 2 grand from Subway and new Gracie Abrams.

0: Hey, guess what? Guess what? We made it! Look at us on a Friday! Gracie Abrams. And that's so true on Hits Radio. Friday does mean one more shot of winning with Subway. £2,000 in the next, what, 15 minutes on this show? It is Make Me a Winner Friday. £650,000 to be won. And how are you? Did you have fun yesterday? GCSE results day? And interviewing kids on results day on TV is like a rite of passage. It's a TV trope that I reckon goes back, what, hundreds of years it must do. Doing it forever. It's normally opening the results and then finding out how they did, which I always think is quite stressful because you never know how it's going to go and the kid's crying and all this sort of stuff. But there was a kid on TV yesterday opening results and he was asked one question once he'd got his results, which was...
1: I got a 4-3.
2: Well done. What's happening now? What are you doing now?
0: There you go. What's happening now? So you've got your results. What's happening now? Is it going to college? Maybe you've got great results. Maybe it's entering the world of work. Right? Maybe it's getting an apprenticeship.
1: I got a 4-3.
2: Yeah. Well done. What's happening now? What are you doing now?
0: What are you doing now? The kid says...
1: I'm probably going to get some Nando's, some free food.
0: Yeah, fair enough. Not one thought about what's next education. I just want a butterfly chicken.

0: start saying this now. Proper autumn TV is coming. Like, it's the 21st of August today, you know. It won't be long till autumn's here. The full lineup for Taskmaster, which lands in September, has just come out. We'll talk about this on the way. But it is Friday on Hits Radio, which means one very specific thing. Hits Radio. And that thing is that we need to find another winner for our game, Make Me a Winner. We've been talking about it all week. Every 7 days, we add someone to now. There was a very long list of names, right? Whether it was Craig last week picking up the phone.
1: Oh, my God. Are you serious? You just changed my life.
0: Or a couple of weeks before that, it was Jen.
2: Well, I'll definitely have to get a takeaway. And I'll have to start looking at houses.
0: There you go. She's got the money now. That could be you in a few hours' time. There are, as we always say, three stages to this. There's the getting the money in your bank account. There's getting picked and going on the radio. And then there's entering. Only one of those things we could do right now, which is the entering thing. So this is how you do it, right? Phones out. You text the word win to 63103. Those texts are 250, right? Or grab five entries for a fiver. There you go. Have a bit of that on a Friday. The word is mega, M-E-G-A, to 63103. Standard network rates apply. Over 18s only. You can, of course, go to the website, makemeawinner.co.uk. We find phone entry details and all the rules. Hurry, though. Because 5pm is going to come round quick. Look how fast the morning's gone. Gemma Atkinson will make the call. Text the word win to 63103. And on the other side of that line is £650,000. Get in. So there's that. And there's also £2,000 with our friends at Subway. But that is in the next 5 minutes. So stick about. And I'm playing Fragma.
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0: We are 90 minutes into the Friday show and it's taken me 90 minutes to drop this. How didn't we start with that? Fragma and Tocca's Miracle on Hits Radio on the last one of the week.
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0: Well, all right then, if you have heard this all week and you've been putting it off because you've been busy and you've been doing stuff, well, it has all been leading up today because it's the final day of it. 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The bread's easy, filling slightly harder, sauces, chaos. Right? Here's how it works. We'll play three clips from one of our biggest hits and throwbacks. Little clue. Each time the clip gets shorter. One right, £500. Two right, £1,000. Three right, £2,000. We started off this week unbelievable on this. £2,000, £2,000, and it's got a bit shaky. So I want to end on a high with £2,000. If you want to play, call now. 0333 202 800. Lines are open. 11:35 is when we'll close them. So you've got 2 minutes. 0333 202 800. Right. Got to be over 18, and all the T's and C's for this network competition, well, those live on the website, of course. So, three questions standing your way of getting £2,000. Subway soundbites for the final time this week. Come on, this is Capel.

0: for winning with Subba the final time this week. Friday morning, it is Tom Green on Hits Radio. Hi. Hope you've had a nice week. I don't know what's got over me today. Something's come over me where I've got a proper longing for autumn. I don't know why that is. Do you know what it is? I think I'm ready for, like, cosy nights and... I don't want to sound like your mum on Facebook, an open log fire, but I really want that. Do you know what I mean? I mean, Premier League's back today, so obviously that's helping that. I'm just really ready for it. An autumn TV. This is why we got talking about it earlier, because Taskmaster is back. We've now got a trailer for it, which is quite exciting. This landed today. Check this out.
1: Ancient Greece. Home of the great grandfathers of human knowledge and understanding. Plato, Socrates, Potatas. Now, 3,000 years on, give or take, five new unfathomably intense brains have entered the great story of humanity.
0: Proper autumn TV, that's coming 2 weeks yesterday. So it's a Thursday, September 3rd. Chloe Petz, Izzy Sutty, Matt Lucas, Nina Conti, Richard Ayoade is going to be in it. I mean, to be fair, it does sound excellent.
2: Gosh.
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1: 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Taskmaster returns.
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0: I think it was us talking about autumn TV that started me off. I blame you. Right, Bruno Mars is next and our final Subway winner before midday. It's
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1: And Love Me Like You Do on Hits Radio. It's Tom Green. All this talk of summer coming to an end and autumn coming and TV being back. I've got to be very excited. I know I have just seen, you know what the El Nino is? El Nino, the weather front that comes round and sort of affects our winter. Apparently we are set to have the coldest and wettest winter on record because of your friend of mine, El Nino. So maybe we shouldn't wish away this summer quite as quick as I have been doing. Winning with Subway for the final time this week. We'll do it after this.

Hits Radio today. All these sort of throwbacks continue after midday. And actually, something new. New music excitement from James Blunt. That's on the way after midday. And all those Make Me Winner details. But for the

0: and all those Make Me Winner details. But for the final time this week...
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0: Right, it is time to do this. £2,000 with our friends at Subway. They know what you want. It is Subway Sound Bites. Three questions stand in your way. Let's find out who's playing on Friday. On the line, it should be Jade. Hello, Jade.
2: Hello.
0: Hello, happy Friday. I'm very well. How are you?
2: I'm even more we're happy now because I've answered the phone.
0: Yeah, you've been trying all week.
2: I have been trying all week. I missed one day because I was out and I was gutted.
0: Well, you're on now with me. Here we go. Three questions. You get one right, Jade. £500. Two, £1,000. Three, £2,000. The clips get shorter and you've got about 4 seconds to give me the artist or song.
2: I'm so excited. I'm shaking.
0: And they're all Hits Radio artists, so as long as you listen to Hits Radio all day, which, Jade, I know you do, don't you?
2: I do, yeah.
0: You'll be absolutely fine. Should we give this a go? Deep breaths in. Deep breath in with me.
2: Let's go.
0: And deep breath out. Okay. Here we go. This is number one.
2: Black Magic by Little Mix.
0: Locked in. We only need artist or song. You said Black Magic by Little Mix. Jade?
2: Yeah.
0: £500.
2: Yeah.
0: Right. Number two. It's the way you make me feel. Artist or song?
2: Ed Sheeran.
0: Locked in. Two for two. There's £1,000. This is your chance to double that money, Jade, and get £2,000. Are you ready? It's going to be quick. You've only got 3 seconds. It's a short one. Are you ready?
2: Yeah. All you ever did
0: was... Who is it?
2: Wrecking Ball.
0: Locked in. Wrecking Ball. Okay. The artist was Miley Cyrus. You didn't say that, but you said Wrecking Ball. So as long as the song title is Wrecking Ball, you've just got £2,000.
2: Yeah!
0: You've got the money! Go on, Jade!
2: I'm so made up, thank you!
0: What are you going to spend it on?
2: Oh, I haven't even got a clue yet. I can't even think that far.
0: You go and get some brand new wardrobe, go on holiday.
2: Do you know what? I haven't got a clue. Might look at the way it smells in your port first.
0: From our final winner, Jade, thank you so much. You can go and get another chance to win on our website right now. From their barbecue pulled pork sub, from the chicken nacho ranch sub to the salted caramel brownie cookie. It's all on there. Summer is sorted with Subway. Another chance to win on the website. But Jade, you've just won.
2: Yes, thank you so much, Apple Zoom. Thank you.
0: This is Bruno Mars. I just might on Hits Radio now.

0: because Friday afternoon is here. Bruno Mars. I just might. I've got one more shot to get you into Make Me a Winner on Make Me a Winner Day. That on the way and new stuff from the script.
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0: The top stories this hour. A man's appeared in court accused of failing to disclose information about the Heaton Park synagogue attack. 49-year-old Hekmat Omar Ali Hakim, who lives in Salford but is originally from Iraq, has been charged in connection with the attack last October, which left 2 worshippers dead. Our senior reporter Stan Tomkinson has more.
15: Hakim appeared via video link at Westminster Magistrates Court this morning. He spoke only to confirm his name and address and indicate not guilty pleas. Prosecutors allege he'd had conversations with the attacker, condoning and supporting the plan. The attack on Yom Kippur last October killed Melvin Kravitz and Adrian Dolby. Hakim has been remanded in custody and will next appear at the Old Bailey on the 25th of September.
0: Hundreds of people are expected to gather in London this afternoon as part of the UK's first dedicated Memorial Day to victims and survivors of terrorism. It's after a campaign, including by some of those who lost loved ones in the Manchester Arena bombing. Our reporter Claire Bode is in the capital for us.
16: The ceremony held in central London later today
3: will bring together hundreds of victims and survivors, families and emergency services to commemorate all of those whose lives have been impacted by terrorism. This new National Day comes after years of campaigning by survivors who wanted recognition for the effects of terrorism on those who lived through it. Today comes within 12 months of two terror attacks in Golders Green and the Heaton Park Synagogue in Manchester just this year.
0: New figures reveal a driver is being prosecuted every single week for going the wrong way down a motorway in England and Wales, risking a head-on crash. In one case here, an NHS worker was caught driving the wrong way up an M61 slip road to dodge a traffic jam. He's now facing a possible driving ban. Tottenham have agreed a fee of £85 million to sign Savinho from City. Spurs are also still in talks with City over striker Omar Marmoush. And a giant python at Chester Zoo is thought to be the first snake in the world to get cancer treatment normally used on humans. Keepers say 15-foot Jodie is back to her feisty self after a type of chemo when she saw a tumour removed from her jaw.
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0: A dry day on the cards across Greater Manchester, staying settled with highs of 19 degrees Celsius. That's the latest. I'm Owen Ahrens.
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16: Right, and it's all still to come in the next hour. Brand new stuff from James Blunt and the exact reason Harry and Meghan are moving back to the UK. Stay there.

do you know what? I frankly don't mind. And that is this landing back on the playlist. Oh! Do you know what? I was going to say, is it a throwback? Of course it's a throwback. It's good though, isn't it? Maroon 5, Kendrick. Don't want to know on Hits Radio. Hello to lovely Clive looking for a shout out today. Thanks for the message, Clive. That's very kind. And Debbie saying, hello, TG. When's the Subway game back next week? Debbie, it's not. I said it was only on for this week. You're too late. Although, it will be back before the end of the year. So, just, you know, I'll let you know, Debbie, all right? Yeah, fair enough. All right, I want to open the lines for this today. A little bit different on a Friday. 0333 20 20 800. This is the question, and this is what I need answers for, right? I want the one thing that signals the start of your weekend. I want to live vicariously through your weekend. I want the one thing that signals the working week is over and then the weekend is here. I want that, and I want the time it happens. Simple as that. Whether it's when the discussion on the WhatsApp group starts with the partner, it's like, we'll go out tonight for we'll have one and then a takeaway, right? Or maybe it's when you can take your work pass off and put it in your bag and go, I'll see you on Monday. That's what I'm looking for. 0333 20 20 800. The one thing that signals the start of the weekend. What is it and when specifically does it happen? 0333 20 20 800. While you're doing that, I will do this brand new music from The Script. Their dedication to Oasis. The crowd was seeing Wonderwall. It's on right now for you. Got

0: past 12 on a Friday. Nelly on Hits Radio. Tracy, Tom, when my boss leaves the office, that is the one thing that signals the start of the weekend, and it's just happened. To be fair, I think we could make a good argument for Make Me a Winner being the perfect start of the weekend, because that happens every Friday, 5 o'clock. That could be yours. The thing that signals the weekend is here, and £650,000 is the next prize. Every 7 days, we get another winner. We've been talking about it all week, but this is it. This is your final shot. Do you want all that cash in a few hours' time? I understand leaving it until Friday to get involved. I get why you don't do it on a Monday and a Tuesday, but here we go. This is what we need. The word is win to 63103. Those texts are 250, or on a Friday, you can grab 5 entries for a fiver. Text MEGA, M-E-G-A, to 63103. 5 entries for a fiver right now. Standard network rates apply. 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You can go to our website, makemeawinner.co.uk, where you find phone entry details and all the rules for this network competition. But 5 a.m. is going to be here. 5 p.m. is going to be here very quick. And Gemma Atkinson will be making that call today. 650 grand. This is your final shot with me. Ready? Come here. Yeah? Win to 63103. There you go, I can do no more. Right, have you heard that new one from James Blunt? Tastes Like Summer. It's very good. And it's on the way in like 3 minutes.
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0: and Firework on Hits Radio. 12:30 on Friday. The one thing that starts your weekend, the exact thing and the time it happens, on the line, we should have Debbie. Hello, Debbie.
1: Hi.
0: Apparently, you're going to rub something in for me. What's going on?
1: Yeah, I'm a teacher, so every day is a weekend.
0: Every day is a Friday. Oh, God. So you don't have anything. This is... you've got a Friday. Tomorrow's a Friday. Day after's a Friday. Monday for everyone's a Friday for you.
1: Yeah. Friday.
0: What year do you teach?
1: I teach secondary school maths.
0: Oh, they've done well in their GCSEs, haven't they, over the last 24 hours? Apparently maths has really gone up.
1: Yeah, very well. I'm very proud of my year 11s.
0: Oh, fantastic. So do you have to go in on GCSE results day, or can you just stay at home and just find out what they all got?
1: We don't have to, but I did go in to kind of see some of them and say well done.
0: Was there tears? Was there happy tears, sad tears?
1: Yeah, they were all happy.
0: Oh, Debbie, amazing. Well, do you know what? Enjoy your consistent Friday then, your ever-long Friday, and we'll see you back in the world of work in a week and a half.
1: Yeah, thank you.
0: Debbie,
1: can I say a quick happy birthday to my mum?
0: Of course you can. Are you doing it? You're on the radio. Who? What's your mum called?
1: Tracy,
0: happy birthday. How old is she, can we say? Can we ask?
1: Probably not.
0: We'll just say she's 32 again. Cheers, Deb.
1: Yeah. Thanks.
0: Right, this is brand new from James Blunt. I love this. Stop what you're doing. Let me know what you think about this. It's called Tastes Like Summer. Hey.

0: my pal Marvin on the way after. Marvin Hume from 1 o'clock. Rihanna, Don't Start the Music on Hits Radio. We are dangerously getting to that point, though, of the week and of Friday where I've still got so much to tell you and I've really run out of time. This happens more and more, so we'll try and do it quickly. Susanna Reid went to O Beach in Ibiza and was partying. That's the thing. Jason Manford had a huge tax bill. That's everyone's talking about that today. And, I mean, the big thing that everyone seems to be talking about is Harry and Meghan moving back. That's the bit. That is the big one. Meghan's got a job. That's why they're coming back. A TV job, apparently, or a filming job, which has left my brain going, what could it be? What jobs are out there? Meghan Markle on Corrie. Could be. Filmed in the UK, famously. The only other job that I can think of that doesn't have a host right now, and maybe this is it. Where's there a big job available on TV? Who is replacing Emma Willis on The Voice? Hey! It could be! Stella Lefty's next, and Olivia Dean on Hits Radio. Hits
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0: get your head in the game. 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

0: sort it, eh? Me and you done for another week. Have a lovely rest of your Friday. Fingers crossed for Make Me a Winner. Come on. 650 grand could be yours. Marvin's getting you in next. I'm playing Zara Larsson, Midnight Sun. I will see you on Monday.
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10: The top stories this hour. A man's appeared in court charged in connection with the Heaton Park synagogue attack, which left two worshippers dead. 49-year-old Hekmat Omar Ali Hakim, who lives in Salford but is originally from Iraq, is accused of failing to disclose information. Our senior reporter Stan Tompkinson has more.
11: Hakim appeared via video link at Westminster Magistrates Court this morning. He spoke only to confirm his name and address and indicate not guilty pleas. Prosecutors allege he'd had conversations with the attacker, condoning and supporting the plan. The attack on Yom Kippur last October killed Melvin Kravitz and Adrian Dolby. Hakim has been remanded in custody and will next appear at the Old Bailey on the 25th of September.
10: A woman whose sister was murdered by the IRA during the Troubles has welcomed the introduction of the UK's first National Day remembering victims and survivors of terrorism. Anne Travers's sister, Mary, was murdered in 1984.
12: It lives with families forever. So while it might leave the headlines and people vaguely remember about what happened, it's that family, it's impacted, it's ingrained with them, like, forever.
10: Today's the first of its kind after a long campaign which was backed by some of those who lost loved ones in the Manchester arena bombing. It's been revealed an average of one driver every single week is being prosecuted for driving the wrong way down a motorway in England and Wales, risking a head-on crash. One example here saw an NHS worker going the wrong way up a slip road on the M61 to dodge a traffic jam. That driver is now facing a possible ban. Tottenham have agreed a fee of £85 million to buy Savinho from City. Spurs also remain in talks over a deal for striker Omar Marmoush. And a giant python at Chester Zoo is thought to be the first snake anywhere in the world to get a cancer treatment normally only ever used on humans. Keepers say 15-foot Jodie, who's named after the actor Jodie Foster, is back to her feisty self and eating properly again after a type of chemo which helped remove a tumour from her jaw.
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10: A dry day on the cards across Greater Manchester, staying settled with highs of 19 degrees Celsius. That's the latest. I'm Owen Ahrens.
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15: Yes, come on. Friday afternoon is on. You're with Marvin Humes. Let's get your weekend ready with the biggest hits and throwbacks. 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

Two absolute legends, Lady Gaga and Bruno Mars. That is Die With A Smile. On Hits Radio, it's Marvin Humes with you until 4 p.m. Hope you are good. It is Friday and today it is all about winning. We've got £650,000 to give away today on Make Me A Winner, of course. Tommy has just given away £2,000 in his show and I get a turn too. Check this out, right? I've got the chance for you to win an incredible prize, all thanks to Toy Story. I'm talking a Nintendo Switch, an ice cream machine, a massive telly as well. That is all to come in an hour. But for now, let's get this on for your Friday afternoon. Brand new music from John Newman. He's back. This is Throw Me A Line on Hits Radio.

0: the day, the big one. The question is, are you going to be £650,000 richer this afternoon?
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0: That'd be all right, wouldn't it? Not a bad start to the weekend. £650,000 dropping into your bank account just after 5 p.m. And last week's winner, Craig, entered just 1 hour before the lines closed.
2: Oh, my God. Are you serious? You just changed my life.
0: There we go. Craig's life changed forever. And this could be you in a few hours' time. 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You've got to be 18 or over to play. 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The lines will close at 5 p.m. this afternoon. That is when our very own Gemma Atkinson could be calling you. If she does, just pick up the phone and that is it. £650,000 will be all yours, paid straight into your account. So let's get you in the draw. 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Or if you want those five entries for a fiver, text MEGA to 63103. Best of luck. Right, a huge throwback to get us ready for the weekend coming up from Akon after Alex Warren next.
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Colby O'Donis. That is beautiful on Hits Radio for your Friday afternoon. So World Cup fever, of course, had a massive effect on all of us. But it seems that suddenly people that don't care about football at all are getting well into the Premier League that kicks off tonight. My producer, Carrie, she's got involved in the Fantasy Premier League. She just started. Welcome, Carrie, to FPL. She's built her entire team, though, off of choosing players that she thought their names were funny, like Szoboszlai and Pedro Porro. I'm like, no, Carrie, it's not the way to do it. I've just found out as well, I've got a bone to pick with one of the Hits Radio family. Producer Harvey from Hits Breakfast. I've literally just found out that there is a Hits Radio FPL League and I've not been invited. What is that all about? I've just literally sent him a voice note. I'm not happy with him at all. I'll update you if he comes back to me. Tame Impala now and Jenny, this is Dracula.

0: Taylor Swift, The Fate of Ophelia. It's Hits Radio, Friday afternoon, and we're just talking about the Premier League kicking off tonight and the fact that a lot of people are finishing their fantasy Premier League teams, aka FPL. I've just got this voice note in from our very own Tom Green.
1: 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I've built my entire team based solely on prompts from ChatGPT. Bye-bye.
0: No, he's using AI for his team. That's definitely cheating, Tom. And did you notice that Tom said that Harvey had invited him to the league, but I didn't get an invite? I'm absolutely fuming. Right, stay there. I've got big throwback from Justin Bieber that you're going to love this afternoon after Olivia Dean.
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0: Miley Cyrus and Midnight Sky on Hits Radio. Right, we're in the last few days of summer, of course. 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
0: Yes, we are counting down the top 100 summer hits and throwbacks as chosen for by you. Now, the songs that we would love for you to vote, I'm talking about big summer anthems, you know, the obvious are your Jazzy Jeff and the Fresh Prince's Summertime. That's a banger. Calvin Harris's Summer as well. I actually heard Gemma Atkinson the other day say that she's going to be voting for the Venga Boys. We're going to Ibiza. It's not a bad shout. I'm actually DJing tonight down in Winchester at the Ibiza Orchestra gig, and I'm definitely going to be playing this. I'm voting for this to be my number one. Robin S. and Show Me Love. A certified summer anthem, no doubt about that. Is that your favourite though? Let me know. All you need to do is head to hitsradio.co.uk to vote right now. You've got until this Sunday, so time's running out, okay? Then make sure you're with me on August Bank Holiday Monday to hear where your favourite lands and what's going to be number one in the top 100 summer hits and throwbacks.

0: Let Me Love You on Hits Radio. So a few minutes ago, I was talking about the start of the Premier League and also Fantasy Premier League beginning today. I wasn't invited to the Hits Radio FPL League that I only just found out about. So I messaged producer Harvey from Hits Radio Breakfast, who is in charge of the FPL Hits Radio League, and he's responded.
1: This is the only voice that I'm happy to receive while on holiday. But yeah, get involved. Will's in it. James is in it. Fleur's not, but her husband is. Yeah, I'll send you the details.
0: Oh, he's just too nice. I can't even be mad at him for forgetting to include me. But yeah, I'm over the moon now because I'm in the Hits FPL League. Right, stay with me because after two, I want to get you sorted with the ultimate gaming setup, all thanks to Toy Story. Plus, it includes an ice cream maker.
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5: Top stories this hour. A man's appeared in court accused of failing to disclose information about the Heaton Park synagogue attack. 49-year-old Hekmat Omar Ali Hakim lives in Salford but is originally from Iraq. He's been charged in connection with the attack last October, which left two worshippers dead. Our senior reporter Stan Tomkinson has more.
6: Hakim's appeared via video link at Westminster Magistrates this morning, speaking only to confirm his name and address and indicate not guilty pleas. Prosecutors allege he had conversations with the attacker Al-Shamin, condoning and supporting the plan which killed Melvin Kravitz and Adrian Dolby on Yom Kippur. Hakim was remanded in custody to appear at the Old Bailey on the 25th of September.
5: Hundreds of people are expected to gather in London this afternoon as part of the UK's first dedicated Memorial Day to victims and survivors of terrorism. It follows a campaign, including by some of those who lost loved ones in the Manchester Arena bombing. Brennan Cox's wife, the MP Jo Cox, was murdered by a terrorist. He's supportive of a National Day of Remembrance.
7: Terrorism isn't about targeting the individuals in the vast majority of cases. It is an attack on the state. And therefore, we all have not only an opportunity, but a responsibility to remember those people that have been killed.
5: The funeral of legendary comedian Jimmy Cricket is underway at Salford Cathedral. Originally from Northern Ireland, the much-loved performer lived in Rochdale for the later years of his life. The comedian, who was a TV staple in the 80s, died earlier this month following a short illness. New figures reveal a driver's being prosecuted every single week for going the wrong way down a motorway in England and Wales and risking head-on crashes. In one case, an NHS worker was caught driving the wrong way up an M61 slip road to dodge a traffic jam. He's now facing a possible ban. And Greater Manchester is once again leading the way on the international stage. A delegation from Austria has been to visit Berry Market to see why it's considered one of the best in the world. They say it's offered valuable insights for a market they're building near Vienna.
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5: Mostly cloudy today across Manchester and the northwest, with some showers as well. Highs of 18 degrees Celsius. That's the latest. I'm Alex Corns.
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There was this man in Detroit who had a great night this week. He's a regular at this karaoke bar out there, and he was about to sing his usual karaoke pick, Thinking Out Loud, classic, when a member of staff told him that actual Ed Sheeran was eating in the restaurant downstairs. So, of course, he had to get Ed to come and join him.

0: Imagine that is life made. The best part about that clip was Ed pointing out that the karaoke bar had written his lyrics wrong. That's awkward.
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1: Urban Cookie Collective getting us ready for the weekend with The Key, The Secret on Hits Radio. And how would your weekend kick off if you were to win 650K today? 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
2: 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Because you never know.
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0: So the global smash hit movie Toy Story 5 is available exclusively to buy or rent on Amazon Prime Video, Apple TV and Sky Store app. And right now, I want to hook you up with the ultimate cinematic gaming setup. I'm talking a Nintendo Switch, ice cream maker, a 50-inch TV, the lot. I actually got told by my son a couple of days ago to buy Toy Story 5 on my TV, which we did. If you've not seen it, in the movie, we meet Lilypad. And unfortunately today, she's got her little hands on my playlist and made a complete mess of it. She's taken three massive Hits Radio songs and tampered with them. Now, if you can name all three artists from the songs you're about to hear, you will win that entire gaming setup. Are you ready for this? Let's take a listen to song number one. All right, here's song number two.

Any ideas what they could be? This isn't the hit list, all right? I don't need the artist and the title. I just need the artist. So if you think you know, call me now. 0333 2020 800. That is 0333 2020 800. We're going to keep the lines open for 2 minutes until 2:36 p.m. Then I'll select a caller at random. 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Best of luck. We'll be finding out who wins very soon.

0: to win the ultimate gaming setup, all thanks to Toy Story 5. We'll find out who's going to be playing next. And I've got brand new music on the way as well from Olivia Rodrigo. It's Marvin Humes on Hits Radio, Friday afternoon. 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
0: So the global smash hit movie Toy Story 5 is available exclusively to buy or rent on Amazon Prime Video, Apple TV and the Sky Store app. And right now, I want you to win the perfect cinema-style gaming setup. So Lilypad from the new film has tried to help me organise my playlist today, but she's made a complete mess of it instead. So she's got hold of three huge Hits Radio songs, and I need you to help identify the artist right now. On the line, I've got Debbie. Debbie, hello.
2: Hello, Marvin. How are you?
0: I'm great, thank you, Debbie. Happy Friday.
2: Happy Friday to you too.
0: Are you ready for the weekend?
2: I can't wait. We've got a barbecue tomorrow with all the family and we're getting ready for it today.
0: Amazing. Well, listen, we could actually make your weekend even better if you were to win this prize today, right?
2: Oh, gosh, yes. Can't wait.
0: Okay, well, listen, Debbie, here's how it works. We're going to play you the three songs. If you guess one correctly, you're going to walk away with the Nintendo Switch, the Toy Story video game, and the Toy Story plush toy. But it gets better. If you get two correct, you win all of that, plus a set of Philips light bars, two beanbag chairs, a Ninja Creamy, which is basically an ice cream maker, and a £150 takeaway voucher. But wait, Debbie, it doesn't stop there. If you get all three artists correct, you're going to be walking away with everything I've already mentioned, plus a Samsung The Frame 50-inch QLED TV and a soundbar as well. What a prize, Debbie.
2: That's absolutely fabulous, isn't it?
0: It is
2: indeed. I hope I get it right.
0: All right, fingers crossed, Debbie. Are you ready?
2: I'm ready.
0: All right, let's play the first song that Lilypad has messed with and see if you can tell me the artist. Debbie, who's that?
2: That's Olivia Dean. Talk to me.
0: It is Olivia Dean.
2: Yay!
0: Congratulations, Debbie. It wasn't called Talk to Me, but I didn't need the title. I just needed the artist. So well done.
2: Talk to me. Oh, thank you.
0: There you go.
2: Good job, isn't it?
0: It is. That was Man I Need. But look, doesn't matter. The switch is all yours. Right, let's go to song number two. You ready, Debbie?
2: Yep.
0: Let's do it.

0: Debbie, who's that artist?
1: Taylor Swift.
0: Debbie, well done. Yay! Come on. Yes, 2 out of 2 so far. You're absolutely smashing it, Debbie.
1: Gosh. My heart's going tense.
0: Well, there you go. You've got the Switch, the ice cream maker and all of that other good stuff I mentioned. But let's see if you can make it a full house with 3 out of 3. Here is the last artist, Debbie.

0: Debbie, hit me with it.
1: Harry Styles.
0: Yes! Well done, Debbie. That is correct. You got all three right, which means you've won it all. The Nintendo Switch, the Ninja Creamy Plus, the 50-inch QLED TV, and the Samsung soundbar. Debbie, how good's that?
1: Oh my days, that's amazing.
0: It is amazing. You've got the perfect setup now to watch Toy Story 5. Debbie, have a great weekend and enjoy your prize.
1: Oh, thank you so much. You too.
0: Well done, Debbie. Right, don't forget, you can buy or rent Toy Story 5 right now on Amazon Prime Video, Apple TV, and

0: That is Turn Me on Hits Radio. Got to send a big shout out to Debbie for winning that huge Toy Story 5 bundle. What a great winner. Fully deserved. Right, after 3 o'clock, we're going to do your Friday shouts, getting you ready for your weekend. Maybe your weekend's already begun. Let me know what is happening with you. Maybe there's a birthday out there. Whatever it is, I'm here to shout you out on the radio. Send me a voice note if you fancy it. My number's 0333 2020 800. And to get you ready for your weekend, I've got what I think is probably the ultimate weekend anthem coming up next. It's
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8: The top stories this hour. A man's appeared in court charged in connection with the Heaton Park synagogue attack, which left two worshippers dead. 49-year-old Hekmat Omar Ali Hakim, who's from Salford but originally from Iraq, is accused of failing to disclose information. Our senior reporter Stan Tomkinson has more.
9: Hakim appeared via video link at Westminster Magistrates Court this morning. He spoke only to confirm his name and address and indicate not guilty pleas. Prosecutors allege he'd had conversations with the attacker, condoning and supporting the plan. The attack on Yom Kippur last October killed Melvin Kravitz and Adrian Dolby. Hakim has been remanded in custody and will next appear at the Old Bailey on the 25th of September.
8: Protests taking place outside the new number 10 North building in Manchester over what's been called workforce waste in the NHS. The union Unite says too many medical graduates are being left unemployed because of a lack of jobs. Clinical psychologist Dr. John Mulligan says our region needs far more mental health specialists.
10: Manchester is actually one of the worst performing mental health services in the country. It's actually, you're twice as likely to die younger if you've got mental health problems in Manchester compared to the rest of the country. So this is a life and death situation, really.
8: The government says it's increased the number of clinical psychologists nationally in the last year, but accepts there's more to do. A service is underway in London as part of the UK's first National Memorial Day for victims of terror attacks. It follows the campaign from families of those affected, including relatives of the Manchester Arena bombing victims. The event's also designed to educate people on how to learn to spot the signs of radicalisation. Meanwhile, the funeral of the much-loved comedian Jimmy Cricket has been taking place at Salford Cathedral. The legendary comedian from Northern Ireland lived in Rochdale in the later years of his life. Comedy greats, including Sid Little, Freddie Davis and Tommy Cannon, are all at the service. And Bury Market has been described as an inspiration by town planners from Austria. A delegation specifically requested to visit to take notes on why the market is so successful ahead of building one themselves near Vienna.
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8: Mostly cloudy today across Manchester and the northwest, with some showers as well. Highs of 18 degrees Celsius. That's the latest. I'm Alex Corns.
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13: Your Friday afternoon shouts are coming up. 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

the beginning on Hits Radio. This is, no doubt about it, the best time of the week, isn't it? It's time for your Friday shouts. You can basically log off from work now. All right, I'll give you permission. Get the boss to call me if he's got an issue. It's gone 3 p.m. Time to start your weekend. And Alex has hit me up first. And Marv, it's my 24th birthday tomorrow. And I'm going night fishing with the lads. Yes, happy birthday, Alex, for tomorrow, my man. And Jade is ready for the weekend too. Saying, hi, Marv. This weekend, we're going out for the hubby's birthday. And then Monday, we're off to York for one night, kid-free. Absolute result. Get in, Jade. Keep the messages coming. Coming this afternoon, 0333 20 20 800.

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0: 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Will that person be you? £650,000 we have to give away this afternoon. It's a guaranteed winner. I would love it for you to receive this phone call. You got to be in the draw, though. 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Your standard network rate supply. You got to be 18 or over to play. 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The lines will close at 5 p.m. today. That is when our very own Gemma Atkinson could be calling you. If she does, just pick up your phone and that's it. You'll be the proud new owner of £650,000, which, by the way, will be paid straight into your account after the call. So what are you waiting for? Let's get you in the draw. Text the word WIN to 63103 now. Good luck. Who remembers LMFAO? I've got their anthem, party rock anthem, on the way after Taylor Swift next.
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Wisdom, not forgetting this bit. Every day I'm shuffling. Gotta get that in there, right? Standard. The shouts are flying in today. Vicky's messaged me saying, hi, Marv. Loving the show. It's helping me feel better after a dental extraction yesterday. Ouch. Oh, I hope you're not too sore, Vicky. All the best this weekend. And Mark is currently in Cyprus. He's listening on Rayo. Love that, Mark. He says, Marv, keep the bangers coming. I'm going to be listening in on the 31st for the 100 countdown. Have a great weekend, sir. Yes, Mark, you too. I hope you voted, though, Mark, because the vote closes on Sunday. All you need to do is get yourself over to hitsradio.co.uk to help choose the top 100 hits and throwbacks. I wonder if we'll get anything like brand new in there, like this from Ariana Grande. It's Hate That I Made You Love Me on Hits Radio.

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1: Alex Warren and Carry You Home on Hits Radio. Do you know what? The show has been absolutely packed today. It's already nearly coming to an end, and I've not even had a look at the showbiz world for you. But because it is Friday, I wanted to bring you something really feel good. So how about some Sesame Street content? Have you seen this year? It's absolutely brilliant. So Harrison Ford went on a few months ago. That's not new news, of course, but I've just released the behind-the-scenes footage of him with the Cookie Monster.
2: Nom, nom, nom, nom. Nom, nom, nom. Nom, nom, nom, nom. Nom, nom, nom, nom, nom.
1: I mean, I can't really tell which one is him and which one's Cookie Monster, can you? Love that. A little bit of fun for your Friday afternoon. And a few more from me before Gemma and Mike take over. I've got your Hits UK chart number one next.
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with the perfect song for a Friday afternoon. Shackles, Praise You on Hits Radio. Right, a couple more from me before Mike and Gemma take over at four. And of course, it is the best day of the week for Gem as she gets to change another life. One person will end the show £650,000 richer. I'm hoping that's going to be you. They're also bringing back the Friday song, which basically your weekend plans set to a song. It's going to be a massive show. However, it's not all good news because Gemma missed a major milestone in her child's life. We're going to find out what that is at 4.

0: wrapping up the show and wrapping up the week. It's been amazing. Thank you so much. I'll be back on Monday from 1 p.m. Gemma and Micah up next. Fingers crossed, you're going to win 650k today.
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15: The top stories this hour. A woman's denied starting a huge moorland fire near Dovestone Reservoir. Shania Kerr Sleed, aged 20 and from Hyde, pleaded not guilty to arson but admitted dangerous driving. Our senior reporter Stan Tomkinson is outside Mitchell Street Crown Court.
16: Shania Kerslead made her appearance this afternoon via video link. The court heard she denies starting the fire that crews spent weeks fighting across the moors, with smoke seen for miles and all car parks and footpaths closed to keep people safe. Dovestone has now reopened to visitors, with the RSPB saying that there are signs

0: recovery on the land, but they're warning the risk of wildfires has not yet passed. Shania spoke only to enter a plea as the judge scheduled the trial for next May.
1: Victims and survivors are being remembered at a special event to mark the UK's first ever National Memorial Day for those affected by terror attacks. Paul Price spent months in hospital after the Manchester Arena attack and lost his wife, Elaine. He told the service he hoped the National Day would tell those affected by terrorism that they're not alone.
2: I will never be the man I was before the 22nd of May 2017. That man died in the city room with Elaine. The man who emerged has had to adapt every part of daily life, physically, emotionally, and practically.
1: Meanwhile, campaigners argue the state's still failing to provide all those affected with adequate support. The funeral of legendary comedian Jimmy Cricket has taken place at Salford Cathedral. Originally from Northern Ireland, the much-loved performer, who was a TV staple in the 80s, lived in Rochdale for the later years of his life. The ceremony was attended by comedy greats, including Sid Little, Freddie Davis, and Tommy Cannon. City boss Enzo Maresca says he expects Savinho to leave the club. Tottenham have had an £85 million bid accepted for the winger, with the medical taking place today. And Greater Manchester is once again leading the way on the international stage. A delegation from Austria has been to visit Bury Market to see why it's considered one of the best in the world. They say it's offered valuable insights for a market they're building near Vienna.
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1: Mostly cloudy today across Manchester and the northwest, with some showers as well. Highs of 18 degrees Celsius. That's the latest. I'm Alex Corns.
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7: Oh, well, thank you to the good Lord in heaven. It's Friday. Happy Friday, everyone. It's Gemma and Mike till 7. We've got 650 grand to be won on this show after 5.

0: Radio, and before that, Destiny's Child from 2004. Happy Friday. Welcome to the weekend. It's Gemma Atkinson and Mike Toolam. We're giving away £650,000 today.
1: Gemma's celebrated Friday, by the way, everyone, by bringing me and Matt a tin of full-fat Fanta each.
0: Fanta? Do you like Fanta?
1: Not really.
0: Oh, you're drinking it.
1: I prefer Lilt. What made you bring... I haven't had Fanta since about 1989.
0: No, I don't think I've ever had Fanta.
1: Well, what possessed you to think that...
0: Well, yeah. I thought it's Friday. I brought in some biscuits and some Fantas.
1: Did you get given them?
0: I'll not bother.
1: You've got given them, haven't you?
0: No.
1: You're doing some promotion with Fanta.
0: I don't drink it.
1: I don't believe that you've actually gone to a shop and thought, what would Mike and Matt really like? I know. A tin of Fanta from the 80s. It's basically...
0: So ungrateful.
1: Orange-flavoured party in a tin.
0: Well, don't drink it then.
1: I won't.
0: Leave it on the side.
1: Fine, it's there.
0: We've got another week of summer holidays chalked off. It's also been GCSE results this week.
1: Busy week.
0: Harry and Meghan announcing their return to the UK this week.
1: Yes.
0: And you're excited because it's the Premier League returning.
1: Well, I'm not that excited about Harry and Meghan, are you?
0: No.
1: I don't care.
0: Not fussed.
1: Yes, the Premier League returns tonight. It's Arsenal versus Coventry. The football season is back. So listen, what are you doing, though, this weekend that you'd like to shout about? You know, we do our little Friday song every week at 10 to 5, but you provide the lyrics. So basically, if you wouldn't mind just dropping us a WhatsApp now, it's 0333 2020 800. That is 0333 2020 800, just a normal WhatsApp thing. And tell us about your weekend plans. What are you bragging about the weekend? Are you doing anything fun? What does your weekend look like? Tell us about it and we'll put it into our song.
0: Yes, we do. And then we play it out at 10 to 5 and we'll see if you'll feature.
1: Yeah. Right now, this is brand new from the script while I...
0: Just finish your Fanta.
1: No, put it in the bin.
0: Oh.

0: He takes centre stage at a Shwaya tonight in Ibiza. That's how he earns his money. Can you imagine doing that? That's your job. You just go to Ibiza and just press play
1: DJ.
0: On it. I know, it'd be great when you get paid $500,000 for it. Calvin Harris on Hits.
1: Today is the day. £650,000 is going to change someone's life. Last week, winner Craig, he entered just 1 hour before the lines closed.
2: Oh, my God. Are you serious? You just changed my life.
1: 1 hour before the close, and his number was picked at random, and I've been told that Craig and his partner Kath have now paid off the mortgage, and Kath has quit her job.
0: Of course she has.
1: Within a week, genuinely. Time is running out. You need to get yourself in the draw.
0: I'd love to do that.
1: Would you?
0: Quit this job. 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The lines close at 5 o'clock this afternoon.
1: And the call is made between 5 and 6, and I could be calling you. 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So to get yourself in the draw, text the word WIN, W-I-N, and send it off to 63103. 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
0: Right, coming up, new from Zara Larsson and old from Neo. And our Gemma here has missed a major milestone in her child's life.
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23: The M6 is closed northbound from the Middlewich, turning to the Knutsford turn-off because of emergency repairs and a lorry fire earlier, with congestion back to Sandbach. Meanwhile, you may want to allow a bit of extra time because there's two lanes closed on the M62 eastbound from the Rishworth Moor turn-off to the Huddersfield turning following a spillage and car fire. Also, queues on the M60 clockwise between the Carrington turn-off and Trafford Park due to emergency parapet repairs, whilst over in Lancashire, an obstruction has partially blocked the M66 northbound at Ramsbottom Junction.
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0: That's Neo with his three girlfriends, but is he happy?
1: Yeah. I wouldn't be with that many partners. They'd be stressed to the high heavens.
0: Talking of your partners, this is Hits Radio, by the way. We're closing the lines in exactly half an hour for our big 650 grand competition. Gemma, you've missed a milestone. What's occurred? What's occurred?
1: I've missed a milestone. Well, while I was in work yesterday, I got a WhatsApp, didn't I? And I opened it, and it was Mia riding a bike without the stabilisers. She's been really nervous to ride them without the stabilisers on concrete. On grass, fine.
0: Yeah.
1: But on concrete, she's been a little bit nervous. And because Gorka's been home, it's been brilliant. They've been doing Spanish lessons, they've been playing football, they've been riding the bike, doing all this stuff.
0: Yeah.
1: He sent me a video yesterday.
0: Oh, did he now?
1: And she goes up and down the street at least four times, to proper turning.
0: Oh.
1: Like, she's loving it.
0: You'll never get those moments back, will you?
1: I know. I know, it's made me a little bit sad.
0: Yeah, it would make you very sad. I'd imagine guilty, like you're a bad parent.
1: Yeah, but I was at work, too.
0: Oh, but is this really a job? Or is this just a hobby? This is just three people in a room just mucking around,
1: that's
0: isn't it?
1: That's true.
0: Do you know, I mean, that is it's modern parenting, isn't it? 2026, when you all your child's major milestones you see via a video attachment.
1: Someone else doing them.
0: I bet Gorka was really pleased with himself, wasn't
1: he? Yeah, of course he was. And then, like,
0: come on, Mia, you're doing it!
1: Come
0: this
1: on!
0: Is so impressive!
1: Stay focused, it's okay. And he's, like, running behind her as he's filming it on the bike.
0: Of course he is.
1: I'm going to have to make sure I'm there for Tiago's first bike ride.
0: No, you'll probably be on air with me.
1: Oh, gosh, oh, no. Stuck with you again.
0: We'll still be doing that. How old is he?
1: Oh.
0: But it's one of those milestones, isn't it? There's no... You can't replay it. You can never go back and relive that moment. You can't put the stabilisers back on
1: and say, take them off.
0: Come on, can we just pretend for the cameras?
1: When I got home last night, she said, Mum, can I show you how I can do these, you know, these riding my bike? I was like, yeah, go on. And I had to watch her then, pretending I'd not seen it on the video.
0: Yeah.
1: And she said, me and Daddy have been doing it all afternoon.
0: Yeah.
1: And I was like, good for you.
0: The whole thing's just a great big lie, isn't it?
1: No.
0: Oh, well. There'll be other kids.
1: He had to go on tour when she was 3 days old. He's making up for it now, finally.

0: This song is exactly 12 years old this week. Taylor Swift, Shake It Off on Hits Radio with Gemma Atkinson and Mike Toulon. Gemma, you were talking then about you missed out on Mia's first ride of a bike without stabilisers.
1: Yeah.
0: We've had a couple of WhatsApps in. 0333 2020 800. I was trying to think if I've ever missed any of my kids' big milestones, and I haven't.
1: I think you've likely have.
0: A really good dad. No, do you know what I did miss, though? Very often, I missed my son Lucas scoring a goal. He used to play for Altrincham United.
1: Right.
0: And I missed a couple of goals because I was the Hot Chocolate fan.
1: Oh.
0: And you know when you come back, you're like, and he said, did you see it? And you're like, yeah, of course I did.
1: Just stand there warming your hands.
0: Yeah.
1: Harry's been on 0333 2020 800. He said, don't worry, Gemma, I missed the actual birth of my daughter. My wife went into labour early. I was at work. There was an accident on the motorway, so I physically couldn't get there. I arrived 2 hours later to baby Sophia in her arms. Never felt more proud, /and guilty.
0: Yeah, I bet. And Lauren's got us in lead. She says, I missed my little boy's first ever word. Apparently, it was daddy, according to daddy, who was the only witness.
1: Oh.
0: He's just made it up, hasn't he? It was mummy. Right, coming up, we are closing the lines and we're giving away 650 grand after five. And she's on the way from Sabrina Carpenter and Alex Warren.
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20: The M6 is closed northbound from junction 18 to junction 19 for Knutsford due to emergency repairs and an earlier lorry fire, with congestion back to junction 17. Meanwhile, you may want to allow a bit of extra time because there's two lanes closed on the M62 eastbound from junction 22 to junction 23 for Huddersfield following a spillage and car fire. Also, the M66 northbound at Ramsbottom Junction has an obstruction partially blocking traffic, whilst over in Manchester there's stop-start queues on the A57M Mancunian Way outbound.
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0: Sabrina Carpenter on Hits Radio with Espresso. Before that, Alex Warren. It's Gemma and Mike. It's Friday. We're giving away a shedload of cash today. We'll get you in the draw for one final time very shortly. But on a Friday, we always like to do our Friday song.
1: Yeah, we do lots of stuff on a Friday. So basically, we turn your weekend plans into a song. So if you have a birthday or a stag do or a hen do, or you're going on your summer holiday, you're off to Alton Towers, a bottomless brunch, or whatever you're doing for the weekend, with barbecue, whatever, you tell us your plans on 0333 20 2800. We immortalise them into a song. So listen out if you've sent us a WhatsApp in the last few minutes. See if you get a shout out in our AI song today, done in an R&B style.
2: Ellie here. We're celebrating Abigail getting the best mark of the year in religious studies.
3: 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Can we have a mention?

0: our tiny caravan.
1: There we are. Gemma, I don't think I appreciated that weird dance you were doing there.
2: I love the R&B tracks.
1: But there's no need to do all that shaking of your booty. That was highly inappropriate.
2: I'm out of breath.
1: I'm going to email HR.

0: that.
1: Backstreet Boys on Hits Radio. I saw them not long ago, you know, at Manchester on their last tour.
2: Were they really good?
1: So good.
2: Yeah.
1: They sounded brilliant
2: live. It's very hard not to sing along with that song and do all the harmonies.
1: And us ruin it.
2: What?
1: Oh, listen to that song.

0: All the harmonies.
1: And us ruin it.
2: What?
1: Oh, listen to that sound. That is your final reminder to now enter Make Me a Winner. You will not get a chance after this. Lines close at 5 o'clock, so you've not got long. So even if you've left it to the very last minute, Craig entered last week in the final hour and he's still won. The number is picked at random, so make sure you're in the draw.
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1: Lines close literally within minutes. You have
0: four
1: not
0: minutes.
1: Got long. 4 minutes. And then the call is made between 5 and 6. So if you get a number between 5 and 6 and it's me, please answer it, because you're going to win £650,000. 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Good luck.
0: Good luck to you. 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
16: Top stories this hour. The Prime Minister says we can do better for survivors of terror attacks.
17: It is our way of saying that we see you, we hear you, we stand with you, and the whole country does too.
16: Andy Burnham's address to service in London, marking the UK's first ever Memorial Day,

0: for victims and survivors. Paul Price lost his wife Elaine in the Manchester Arena bombing and suffered life-changing injuries himself. He's told the ceremony he's had to adapt every part of daily life.
1: In those early months, hope was simply the determination to take one more step in physiotherapy. Later, it became the belief that my experience might help someone else feel less alone.
0: Elsewhere today, a woman's denied starting a huge moorland fire near Dovestone Reservoir. 20-year-old Shania Kerr Sleed from Hyde appeared in court this afternoon, where she pleaded not guilty to arson but admitted dangerous driving. Our senior reporter Stan Tomkinson is outside Minchell Street Crown Court.
2: Shania Kerr Sleed appeared via video link this afternoon, speaking only to confirm her pleas. Fire crews spent weeks battling the blaze, closing car parks and paths while smoke drifted for miles. Dovestone has now reopened, but the RSPB say the risk of wildfires is still present. The judge has set a trial date for next May.
0: The funeral of much-loved comedian Jimmy Cricket has taken place at Salford Cathedral. The legendary performer from Northern Ireland lived in Rochdale in the later years of his life. Comedy greats, including Sid Little, Freddie Davis and Tommy Cannon, all attended the service. City boss Enzo Maresca says he's not worried despite another player leaving the club. Savinho looks set to move to Tottenham after an £85 million bid was accepted. And we've been hearing about a giant python at Chester Zoo, which has become the first in the world to receive a cancer therapy usually used on humans.
3: It took around, I think, probably four or five members of staff to actually get her over to the vet centre.
0: Keepers say the 15-foot reptile's back to her usual feisty self following the historic treatment.
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0: Showers continuing this evening across Manchester and the northwest. Brighter tomorrow morning, though, with highs of 19 degrees Celsius. That's the latest. I'm Alex Corns.
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9: Right, that's it. Lines are now closed. Very shortly, someone will win 650 grand. This is Calvin Harris on Hits Radio.

0: Lucy Abrams on Hits Radio before that from 2023, Miley Cyrus with Flowers. Right now, though. The story of my
1: life. So every afternoon on Hits Radio at 10 past five with me and Jem, ordinary people but with unbelievable stories. What happened to you, Katie?
2: So when I was 16, me and my friends were on our way home one night and one of our other friends had called to say they were playing football on the primary school field nearby. Mm. So we decided, instead of walking the long way around, we'd take a shortcut and cut through the primary school on the other side. So we went over and started climbing some fences to get over to the other side where the football fields were, and my friend got over fine, and then I went to jump off the second fence. It's like an 8-foot fence with spikes on the top.
1: Okay,
2: so as I've gone to jump, my hands got caught in the top of the spikes, and as I've jumped down, my whole thumb got ripped off and stuck in the spikes. So as I've hit the floor, I've sort of thought, oh, what, something pulled them, what was it? And I've looked down and obviously my thumb's missing completely. So I started panicking, ran over to my friends to be like, oh, my thumb's missing. And then some woman came out of a house nearby. She rang an ambulance. The ambulance came. They took me to hospital where I had a 12-hour operation for them to sew the thumb back on. Because, well, before that, my friend had to go and pick my thumb out of the fence to give back to the people at the ambulance.
1: Oh, God.
2: Yeah.
0: Oh, did they have to put it in ice?
2: Yeah, they was like, well, you need to find it because we'll put it back on. So, anyway, 12-hour operation it took for him to get the thumb back on. And then, like, 3 days later, after, like, them seeing if it would take, it didn't. And then they had to take it off again. And then they had to have a skin graft on my thumb.
0: Is it back on now?
2: No, it's gone. So I've got no thumb. Luckily, it's my right hand. I'm left-handed, so...
0: I was going to say, how would you text without a thumb?
2: Yeah.
0: Do you know what I mean? Everyone...
1: She'd have to maybe use the other hand, Gemma.
2: Yeah, my partner says, how do you eat a sandwich if you've got no thumb?
0: Oh, gosh, yeah.
1: Oh, my God, the filling would just fall out, wouldn't it? The whole sandwich would just hit the floor, wouldn't it?
0: God, there's so many things you can't do. And I suppose if people, you know, are worried about your welfare, you can't even give the universal sign that everything's okay in your world.
2: No.
0: And what did your mum have to say about all this?
2: Well, the woman, bless her, the woman that came out and helped me, she took my mum and dad's number and rang him, and my dad turned up at the hospital just like, oh my God, like, what's happened? And yeah, my mum said she didn't leave the room. She was holding on to a towel that I'd used that day, and she was just shaking on the bed thinking what's happened. But it was crazy.
0: The thumb, because obviously it couldn't be attached. Have they let you keep it or have you got rid?
2: No, my dad said you should have put it in a pickle jar and kept it.
0: Yeah, I think I would have kept mine.
1: Would you?
0: Yeah, just to freak people out.
1: And then when people come round, have you seen my thumb?
0: Mm. It's under the pillow.
1: Oh, under the pillow?
0: You could do things with it.
1: Staying in your guest room.
0: Halloween, you could do stuff with it, couldn't you?
1: It's getting weird now. Yeah. Katie's been good chatting. What a great story.
0: I know.
1: Another great story.
0: I mean, frightening, but...
1: Terrifying.
0: Yeah.
1: Who wants to be on next week? 0333 20 20 800. If you have a story, we need it on Hits. 0333 20 20 800. Brand new music now on Hits Radio. This is Stella Lefty. On a train.

0: Lewis Capaldi on Hits Radio, who's playing at Withinshaw Park tomorrow night in Manchester. If you're going there, that'd be good. It's Gemma Atkinson and Mike Toole, and we've just spoken to Katie on Story of My Life. She lost a thumb trying to climb over a rail. If you've got a story for next week, get in touch now. 0333 2020 800.
1: It's Gemma and Mike on Hits, giving away £650,000 on this show before 6 o'clock tonight. I've got a health update for you.
0: Is this after that picture you sent? That rotten picture?
1: You didn't mind me sending you that picture, did you?
0: I really did mind. Toolan.
1: Okay.
0: For everyone at home, Toolan sent on our WhatsApp group, there's myself and Matt, who's also in this room. Matt can clarify this. He sent a picture of himself weeing.
1: It was the stream of wee. Just the stream. I cropped out the offending
0: cropped
1: article.
0: Cropped out where it was coming from,
1: yeah.
0: But it was the stream of wee into the toilet.
1: Well, my wee yesterday was bright green.
0: Very green.
1: It was, though, wasn't it?
0: Yes.
1: It wasn't, like, slightly green. It was, like, radioactive green.
0: Yeah, yeah.
1: And I was terrified. Well, actually, a part of me was terrified. Another part was me thinking, like, that's quite impressive.
0: Mm.
1: I could put that in a tin and sell it to Dulux. But I thought, this is not normal. It was for the whole day.
0: Yeah.
1: It was like bright, bright green.
0: I love that. Rather than just ring a professional, you sent me a WhatsApp of it and said, "What do you think this is?"
1: But you know, I send you WhatsApps of everything.
0: That's
1: You're
0: true.
1: You're normally very good.
0: Yeah.
1: Dr. Atkinson knows all. But I couldn't ask anyone like normally. Because there's no comfortable way of asking a man.
0: No.
1: Hey, mate, what colour are you running at the minute?
0: Yeah.
1: So I turned to Dr. Google.
0: Right.
1: When you just expressed disgust.
0: Yeah. I thought you were very, very, very dehydrated, but you said to me you'd been drinking all day.
1: I've been drinking all day.
0: Not
1: drinking all day. No, I kept drinking water to try and dilute it.
0: Yeah.
1: Thinking, if I keep drinking gallons of water, but it stayed green until the evening. In fact, you know what? You know what it is now.
0: I do know what it is now,
1: don't you?
0: But I think we should let people try and guess what it is.
1: Shall we do this as a little phone-in?
0: Because knowing you, it could be anything.
1: I mean, I don't have to show anyone else the photo,
0: no,
1: do
0: I? I mean, I hope that photo is deleted immediately off your camera roll. It was deleted off mine. Imagine Mia on my phone. If you think you know better than Google, Dr. Google...
1: Mm.
0: Dr. Doodle, and you want to diagnose Toolan on what you think could have made his wee bright green.
1: Bright green.
0: 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We'll see if someone can guess what it was before Mike reveals the real diagnosis.
1: And that's the only thing I'm going to reveal. Right, on the way, we're back to year 2000 with a bit of vintage Eminem and Taylor Swift's Opalite after traffic.
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20: The M6 is closed heading north from Junction 18, the Middlewich turning to Junction 19, the Knutsford turning in Cheshire because of emergency repairs and a lorry fire earlier, with congestion back beyond Junction 17. Meanwhile, you may want to allow a bit of extra time because there's two lanes closed and long delays on the M62 going east from Junction 22, the Rishworth Moor turn off to Junction 23 for Huddersfield because of a spillage and a car fire earlier. Also, the M66 is partially blocked heading north at the Ramsbottom Junction in Lancashire. More on our website.
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0: I bet he never gets green, we.
1: I don't know.
0: Oh, yeah, you're right.
1: He used to have a bit of a wild child. I like Eminem.
0: He's been to the party, isn't he? Eminem's Real Slim Shady on Hits Radio. Coming up, we're giving away £650,000. Don't retune. We're chatting about this. I went to the toilet yesterday. Sorry to bring you into this. My wee was bright green. Radioactive green. And I was terrified. I thought, is this normal? Is this one of those things that happens to lots of people but no one talks about?
1: So he sent us a picture, myself and Matt here, on the group WhatsApp. And then he explained why he'd sent it after. It was very confusing. We're asking you on 0333 20 2800 what you think his diagnosis is, because Tula knows what it is now. The panic is over a little bit. We've had a voice note from Michelle.
2: We diagnosed Toolan of eating mushy peas. That's Michelle and Alan from Barnsley.
0: No, I'd rather eat hair.
1: Do you not like mushy peas?
0: I hate mushy peas.
1: Chips, peas and gravy?
0: Yeah, as long as they're the petit pois.
1: Oh, no. Darren's also sent a voice note.
3: I think it's because you've been going out with a Martian.
0: Are we going out with a Martian?
1: An alien.
0: That's very offensive to whichever one of my exes he's talking about. But in a couple of cases, Darren, yes.
1: And then Kelly's been on.
4: Hi, Toolan. This is GP Kelly. I feel that you may have eaten quite a bit of asparagus that can change your urine to green. So it could be that. Hope you're okay.
0: Thank you, GP Kelly.
1: Was it asparagus? Did it have the smell?
0: No, and apparently it does, doesn't it?
1: It smells like sugar puffs, doesn't it, when you've had asparagus?
0: Well, I have had sugar puffs. No, that's not the thing.
1: So none of them are right?
0: No, but we will reveal all in a bit. What a great feature this is turning into.

0: get to the flow now. Ooh.
1: Hoops, Spurs, boots. Sonogenic.
2: Beyoncé on Hits Radio. It's Gemma Atkinson and Mike Tooland. Thank you all of you for getting in touch for Tooland's diagnosis. He mentioned earlier that yesterday he's been weeing bright green, greenest of greens. So we've been asking you on 0333 20 2800 what you think it could be. Diane used to work in the medical profession. Hiya, Diane. What do you think it is?
3: Well, it's probably a very serious condition, and if you go on Google, they'll tell you you're going to drop dead.
4: Well, listen, seriously, last night I was making my will.
2: Yeah, he was. He was in...
3: Well, that was a good idea.
2: He must have been desperate to send us a picture of his actual stream.
4: I know. I was thinking that Gemma would help, but I was thinking, this is it. I'm on the way
3: out. Gemma won't help because she just bought you some of that Panta, didn't she? I was listening to your show.
4: Yeah, so she did.
2: She's going to be weeing orange.
3: But yes. You know, you've got to look out for this. I don't know what your doctor told you, but you could be dying, Mike. And I don't want that to happen.
4: Diane,
3: I mean, I don't want
4: it's
3: that.
4: It's been lovely chatting to you. You've really set me up for the weekend. Goodbye.
2: Oh, she doesn't want that to happen.
4: I know.
2: I don't want that to happen.
4: Well, shall I tell you?
2: Please do. Well, we know what it is. Tell the good listener, why is your wee been bright green?
4: Well, I completely forgot, but on the way to the gym yesterday lunchtime, my son Luca gave me a bottle of Mountain Dew.
2: Oh.
4: Have you ever seen what Mountain Dew looks like?
2: It's green.
4: It looks like it's been made at a nuclear power station.
2: Like pond water.
4: Well, actually, with the words Mountain Dew, you kind of imagine it sounds fresh and natural. It feels like something collected off a leaf at dawn. But actually, it looks like the kind of stuff that could remove rust from a bicycle.
2: And that's what made your urine so green.
4: Yeah.
2: And now the Mountain Dew is out of your system.
4: Yes.
2: Are you back to a light yellow?
4: Would you like me to send you a photo?
2: No, please don't.
4: Right, coming up, someone is going to win £650,000 in the next 5 minutes. Don't go away.
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24: Three lanes are closed with long delays on the M6 heading north from junction 18 at Middlewich to junction 19 for Knutsford because of emergency repairs and a lorry fire earlier. Meanwhile, over in West Yorkshire, two lanes remain closed on the M62 eastbound from junction 22 at Rishworth Moor to junction 23 for Huddersfield following a spillage and car fire. Also, an obstruction has partially blocked the M66 northbound at the Ramsbottom Junction whilst buses replace trams between Alden Mumps and Rochdale Town Centre. There's more on our website.
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0: from summer 2014, Sigma's No Body to Love on Hits Radio. How you going? I'm Mike Toulon, and this is Gemma Atkinson. 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
1: 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Good luck.

0: is someone there?
1: Hello.
0: Oh, hello. Thank goodness you've answered the phone.
1: Yeah, sorry.
0: It's all right. My name's Gemma Atkinson.
1: Hi.
0: Do you know why I'm ringing you?
1: Really?
0: Yeah. Yes. You've won £650,000.
1: Really?
0: Really, yes.
1: Oh, my God. That's unbelievable.
0: What's your name?
1: Jane.
0: Jane. Oh, Jane, where are you? What are you up to right now? I know I've disturbed you. It took a while to answer. What were you doing?
1: I've just been on the motorbike and it was coming through my helmet and I took the helmet off.
0: Oh, wow. I love that you got a motorbike, Jane.
1: I have, yeah. I might be getting another one now.
0: Oh, Jane, £650,000.
1: I don't even know what.
0: Tell me a bit about yourself, Jane.
1: I don't know if I can. I'm in shock. I've been entering it for months and I'm like, I nearly didn't answer it. And I was like, what have I got to that competition? Like, this is going to be amazing.
0: Have you got a family and friends?
1: I've got a husband, yeah, and yeah, this is going to really be a difference, yeah.
0: Is your husband with you now?
1: He's in something at Barbara's. I'm sat with my niece.
0: Oh, yeah. How old's your niece?
1: Oh, she's 25.
0: Oh, so she's mentally spending it as well. I mean, you've got half a mil and 150 grand to do whatever you want with.
1: Oh, yeah, I'm sure she's going to be sucking up now.
0: So when you entered, what were you hoping you could spend it on if you won?
1: Maybe another bike. I'm going to ride on another bike. I wouldn't be riding it, yeah. I've only got like my first bike, so yeah.
0: Well, Jane, the money will be in your account within the hour.
1: Oh, thank you so much.
0: Oh, congratulations to Jane. A new bike indeed. Now listen, keep listening to find out how you can win a life-changing £700,000 next week and some amazing prizes, all thanks to Tesco Club Card. 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
4: Oh, wow.
5: That's amazing.
4: I don't know what to say. We're going to be in tears. Oh, my God, I'm literally going to quit my job.
5: Oh, God. We so desperately needed it.
6: Well done, Jane, in Hartlepool. And like Jem says, it goes up after six. Get yourself in the draw for 700 grand.

0: That is Pink, and Who Knew? How lovely was Jane from Hartlepool?
1: Oh, I know.
0: She was a right old giggler, wasn't she?
1: Getting herself a new motorbike.
0: Love
1: rightly
0: that.
1: So.
0: Good for Jane.
1: I know.
0: Good old midlife crisis. You can't beat it, can you? Right, we go again, like we said, after 6 o'clock tonight, we open up the entries for next week when it goes up to £700,000.
1: Yes, we will get you in the draw after six for next week's amount. And we've got tunes from Shakira and Burna Boy, a throwback from the Sugar Babes, and the Parish Notice Board for you.
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5: The top stories this hour. There are delays of almost 2 hours on the M6 this evening. Three lanes are closed on the motorway northbound between junctions 18 for Middlewich and 19 for Knutsford. It follows a lorry fire earlier today. Meanwhile, the M62 has also got two lanes shut eastbound. That's after a spillage and a car fire between junctions 22 for Rishworth Moor and 23 for Huddersfield. Elsewhere today, a survivor of the Manchester Arena bombing has told a service he's had to adapt every part of daily life after the incident. Paul Price, whose partner Elaine died in the 2017 attack, is among those to have marked the first National Day for victims of terrorism.
6: I will never be the man I was before the 22nd of May 2017. That man died in the city room with Elaine. The man who emerged has had to adapt every part of daily life, physically, emotionally, and practically.
5: The Prime Minister also spoke at the service, telling survivors and bereaved families he's got a deep admiration for them. A woman has denied starting a huge moorland fire near Dovestone Reservoir. Shania Kerr Sleed, aged 20 and from Hyde, pleaded not guilty to arson but admitted dangerous driving. Our senior reporter Stan Tomkinson is outside Mitchell Street Crown Court.
7: Shania Kerr Sleed made her appearance this afternoon via video link. The court heard she denies starting the fire that crews spent weeks fighting across the moors, with smoke seen for miles and all car parks and footpaths closed to keep people safe. Dovestone has now reopened to visitors, with the RSPB saying that there are signs of recovery on the land, but they're warning the risk of wildfires has not yet passed. Shania spoke only to enter her pleas as the judge scheduled the trial for next May.
5: The funeral of legendary comedian Jimmy Cricket has taken place at Salford Cathedral. The much-loved performer, who was a TV staple in the 80s, lived in Rochdale for the later years of his life. The ceremony was attended by comedy greats, including Sid Little, Freddie Davis and Tommy Cannon. And a giant python at Chester Zoo has become the first in the world to receive a cancer treatment usually used on humans. Keepers say the 15-foot reptile called Jody has made a full recovery.
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5: Showers continuing this evening across Manchester and the northwest. Brighter tomorrow morning though, with highs of 19 degrees Celsius. That's the latest. I'm Alex Corns.
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8: We are doing the little Happy Friday dance. Welcome to the weekend, everyone. You're on Hits Radio. It's just after six. You're on with Gemma and Mike.
9: We've just dished out £650,000 to Jane.
10: Really?
9: Really, yes.
10: Oh, my God. 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
9: She was so, so excited. 650 grand. 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
9: 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Good luck.
8: Right, coming up, the Parish Notice Board. We're talking about the return of the Premier League. The Prem is back tonight. That's on the way after tunes from Shakira, Sugar Babes and this from Avicii.

0: 2026, Shakira and Burna Boy on Hits Radio. It's Gemma Atkinson and Mike Toole, and let's do the Parish Notice Board.
1: Oh, this is great. The Premier League returns tonight. The footy season kicks off tonight. The first game, Arsenal, it always seems to be actually the champions on the first night. Champions Arsenal begin tonight against newly promoted Coventry City. So the complete opposite ends of the table. A good game, this, actually. They have actually got, you know, Arsenal, Gemma, the most intelligent manager in the Football League. You know, we were talking yesterday about the various footballers and their GCSE results.
0: They've got Lampard,
1: haven't
0: they?
1: They've got Lampard, who's got 12 GCSEs, A star, and he's even got an A star in Latin.
0: Oh my goodness.
1: I know, he's a professor.
0: He is indeed, isn't he? I'll tell you who else isn't a professor, but he's very, very, very rich, like Frank Lampard. Mark Zuckerberg, he's bought himself a holiday home in Ireland after falling in love with the country. Obviously, he's the Meta boss. He's shelled out $30 million to buy a huge castle, which is apparently so big it takes 5 minutes to walk from the kitchen to the dining room.
1: Wow.
0: It's a lot of faff, that, isn't it? It's, if you're taking your pots back,
1: it's a lot of cleaning, that, isn't it?
0: Yeah,
1: keeping it busy.
0: And we need to say happy birthday to the world's oldest woman. This is lovely. So Ethel Caterham from Surrey, she's turning 117 today, and she says she's still on a high after meeting the King earlier this year. And she's 117 today. If she lasts five more years, she'll become the oldest person who's ever, ever lived.
1: It's a bit of a poison chalice, though, isn't it? If you're the world's oldest person, you just know that whenever you make it into the news, do you know what I mean?
0: Well, we don't know that. We could be saying she's the oldest person who's ever lived in 5 years if we're still here in 5 years.
1: Well, that's true. Who can tell with your habits? What?

0: Great Friday tune, that. Living Joy from the 90s, 1993, and Dreamer. It is Gemma Atkinson and Mike Tooling for your Friday. It's not just the Premier League, by the way, that returns this weekend. The sun is back.
1: Yes.
0: Hello, summer. Most parts of the UK will be dry and sunny after a very miserable wet week. It's going to be dry and sunny for the next 3 days.
1: I'm so glad because I can finish the jobs that we've had to pause.
0: Which jobs?
1: So when we were away, my stepdad Peter, he's painted our whole garden fence, bless him. He's done, you know what Peds is like. He's lovely. He's done so much, but it's been on pause because of the rain, it keeps damping out the wood. Yeah. And obviously, it's got to be dry for 24 hours.
0: Yes.
1: So I'm going to attempt to finish it tomorrow, Tools, myself.
0: Oh, you're doing it?
1: Yes.
0: What about Gorka?
1: Oh, no, I do jobs like that.
0: He does the crochet and the basket weaving. You concentrate on all the proper tradesman jobs.
1: No, he's away working, so I'm going to do it. He has told me to wait, to be fair, but I want to do it to prove I can.
0: Have you ever painted a fence before?
1: I must have done in my lifetime,
0: I have,
1: surely.
0: But years ago.
1: Was it annoying?
0: No, do you know, it's very, very therapeutic. You'd like it. The weather's good. It's quite nice. You've got to know what you're doing. The primer and the double coats and all
1: I've
0: that
1: stuff. I've seen Karate Kid, wax on, wax off.
0: Oh, that's all there is to it, Gemma.
1: I can paint.
0: You've absolutely nailed it. On the way, throwbacks from Usher and Lil Mix. Don't go away.
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15: Emergency repairs and a lorry fire earlier have closed three lanes on the M6 northbound from junction 18 for Middlewich to junction 19, causing queues. Meanwhile, over in West Yorkshire, two lanes remain closed on the M62 eastbound from junction 22 at Rishworth Moor to junction 23 for Huddersfield, following a spillage and car fire, with congestion back to junction 21. Also, buses are replacing trams between Oldham Mumps and Rochdale Town Centre due to engineering works. That's the latest. 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

0: 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It's Gemma Atkinson, Mike Toon, and playing you Taylor Swift.
1: Do you know the big news yesterday was that Meghan and Harry are coming back to England?
0: Yeah.
1: It's now claimed she's going to resume her career. According to reports, it's all rumours, but apparently she's been offered an acting role in an upcoming project and she's seriously considering it.
0: Oh, good.
1: So you'll be able to watch her.
0: Yeah, I'd love that, because I don't see her enough. But didn't they go to California?
1: For privacy.
0: They wanted more privacy.
1: And he's slagged off every media outlet in the UK, isn't he? So I can't imagine they're going to be nice
0: no.
1: to him.
0: No. I mean, and why would you come back to the UK? What is the possible... Have they not even seen the news?
1: You know?

0: Little Mix with Touch on Hits Radio. It's Gemma Atkinson and Mike Toole, and we gave away £650,000 on our show earlier, and we're going to hear from our winner, which was Jane and Stephen. And this weekend, someone else is celebrating, not with the cash, with something even better. Did you see this, Toole?
1: What?
0: About the car salesman who's formally been recognised. He's a prince or something, isn't he?
1: Yeah, so, yeah, he was a car salesman from Belgium, and this week has now been, yeah, formally recognised as a Belgian prince. Now, to go from a car salesman to a prince, I mean, that's quite a promotion, isn't it? Normally, yeah. If you work at a car dealership, the next stage up is like the assistant manager.
0: But no, he's
1: not. He's gone straight to prince.
0: He's like a heir. Did they call him a heir to the throne?
1: Oh, it's an heir.
0: An heir.
1: Yeah, silent H.
0: One of them.
1: Anyway, so a DNA test has confirmed that he is indeed a descendant of royalty. His name is Clement van der Kerchakhove, and he's 26 years old. He grew up without ever having a dad, and he didn't know he was actually the son. His dad was Prince Lauren of the Belgian royal family, so the brother of the king.
0: Wow.
1: So now his dad, the Prince Lauren, has officially recognised him as his son, which means he's now got the right to use the royal title as well as a share of his father's inheritance and the royal palaces.
0: So I bet he's not a car salesman anymore, is
1: no,
0: he?
1: No, I don't reckon he's going to be flogging those Skodas again. Right, on the way before seven, tunes from Ariana Grande and Daft Punk. It's
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21: Emergency repairs and a lorry fire earlier have closed three lanes on the M6 northbound from junction 18 Middlewich to junction 19 Knutsford with queues building. Meanwhile, you may want to allow a bit of extra time because there's two lanes closed on the M62 eastbound from junction 22 Rishworth Moor to junction 23 Huddersfield following a spillage and car fire. Also, it's taking 35 minutes through Mottram on the A57, whilst over in Manchester expect the usual congestion on Great Ancoats Street. There's more on our website.
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0: Picking it up, loving, I'm living, so we turning up. Yeah. We're turning it up.
1: Ariana Grande's No Tears Left to Cry on Hits Radio with Gemma and Mike. She's back at London's O2 for the penultimate night, the Eternal Sunshine Tour on Sunday night. Hello, if you're going, you're guaranteed a good show. Gemma and Mike, we're on until 7 o'clock tonight. Congratulations to our latest winner on Make Me a Winner. It was Jane from Hartlepool who scooped £650,000 earlier on this show, just about an hour ago. If you missed Gemma's call earlier, this is how it played out.
2: Really,
3: yes.
2: Oh, my God. That's unbelievable.
3: What's your name?
2: Jane.
3: Oh, Jane, where are you? What are you up to right now? I know I've disturbed you. It took a while to answer. What were you doing?
2: I've just been on my motorbike and it was coming through my helmet and I took my helmet off.
3: Oh, wow. I love that you got a motorbike, Jane.
2: I have, yeah. I might be getting another one now.
3: Oh, Jane, £650,000.
2: I don't even know.
3: Tell me a bit about yourself, Jane.
2: I don't know if I can. I'm in shock. I've been entering it for months and I'm like, I nearly didn't answer it down and I was like, oh my God, that accommodation. Like, this is going to be amazing.
3: Have you got a family and friends?
2: I've got a husband, yeah, and yeah, this is going to really make a difference, yeah.
3: Is your husband with you now?
2: No, he's got the barbers. I'm sat with my niece.
3: Oh, yeah. How old's your niece?
2: Oh, she's 25.
3: Oh, so she's mentally spending it as well. I mean, you've got half a mil and 150 grand to do whatever you want with.
2: Oh, yeah, I'm sure she's going to be sucking up now.
3: That was Jane earlier today. She won the cash. Now, for your chance to win our next prize, get your entry in right now. And thanks to Tesco Club Card, next Thursday, even more people will be winning. So if you enter Make Me a Winner between 2 and 3 on Thursday, you can win big. We're giving 5 additional winners a £1,000 gift card to enjoy travel, dining or family fun, plus another grand gift card to spend at Tesco. 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And while you do that, this is John Newman. Throw me a line.

0: John Newman is back, and that is Throw Me a Line, and that's the final track for us for this week.
1: You're off next week, aren't you, as well?
0: Oh, God, I am.
1: You are? I'm not going to see you for another week, Tools.
0: I know. Are you going to be okay?
1: I'll be all right. We've got Wes.
0: Oh.
1: It'll be fine.
0: We've got Wes. It'll be better. Yeah, listen, whatever you're up to over the weekend, I hope you have a really, really chilled one. I'm back a week on Monday. Gem will be back here giving away more cash Monday from 4 o'clock.
1: I will indeed. Niall Gray has got you next, so he's got you till 10. Enjoy Capaldi if you're going tomorrow. See you Monday at 4 o'clock. 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
12: Top stories this hour. There are major delays on several motorways this evening. Three lanes are closed on the M6 northbound between junctions 18 for Middlewich and 19 for Knutsford after a lorry fire. The M62 has also got two lanes shut eastbound. That's after a spillage and a car fire between junctions 22 for Rushworth Moor and 23 for Huddersfield. Elsewhere today, the Prime Minister says we can do better for survivors of terror attacks.
13: It is our way of saying that we see you, we hear you, we stand with you.
12: Andy Burnham's addressed the service in London, marking the UK's first ever Memorial Day for victims and survivors. Paul Price lost his wife Elaine in the Manchester Arena bombing and suffered life-changing injuries himself. He's told the ceremony he's had to adapt every part of daily life.
14: In those early months, hope was simply the determination to take one more step in physiotherapy. Later, it became the belief that my experience might help someone else feel less alone.
12: It's hoped the National Memorial Day will help prevent the radicalisation of young people. A woman's denied starting a huge moorland fire near Dovestone Reservoir. 20-year-old Shania Kerr Sleed from Hyde appeared in court this afternoon where she pleaded not guilty to arson but admitted dangerous driving. Our senior reporter Stan Tomkinson is outside Minchell Street Crown Court.
15: Shania Kerr Sleed appeared via video link this afternoon, speaking only to confirm her pleas. Fire crews spent weeks battling the blaze, closing car parks and paths while smoke drifted for miles. Dovestone has now reopened, but the RSPB say the risk of wildfires is still present. The judge has set a trial date for next May.
12: The funeral of much-loved comedian Jimmy Cricket has taken place at Salford Cathedral. The service, remembering the legendary comedian from Northern Ireland, was attended by comedy greats including Sid Little, Freddie Davis and Tommy Cannon. And we've been hearing about a giant python at Chester Zoo, which has become the first in the world to receive a cancer therapy usually used on humans.
16: It took around, I think, probably four or five members of staff to actually get her over to the vet centre.

0: Papers say the 15-foot reptile's back to her usual feisty self following the historic treatment.
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0: Showers continuing this evening across Manchester and the northwest. Brighter tomorrow morning, though, with highs of 19 degrees Celsius. That's the latest. I'm Alex Corns.
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4: All right, how are we doing then? It is Friday evening. It's 7 o'clock. You're back with me, Niall Gray. So let's get into the tunes then. This is Pitbull.
5: It's Mr. 305.

Stevie Rexer and Faithless. That is New Religion right here on Hits Radio. Well, look, we are back again then. Best night of the week is here. Happy Friday to you. Look, I hope you've had a great week. I almost feel a little bit like the fun uncle with this show. Do you know what I mean? You might have had a tough week doing all the important stuff, but now we can have fun together. It's a Friday night. Look, I step in right at the end. So look, soundtrack is sorted tonight, and I think we should kickstart your weekend right here with this on Hits Radio. It's Notorious B.I.G.

0: can't get into the weekend without playing this from Calvin Harris. Hey, it's Hits Radio then with me, Niall Gray. What are you up to this evening, by the way? I've got a message here from Dan saying I'm driving home late after work right now. I'll tell you what, gone 7 o'clock. That is late for a Friday night. You've deserved the weekend. You have, Dan. Enjoy. Hi to Tom, walking the dog at the moment, taking the scenic route past the pub. I've got a funny feeling you're not going past that pub. You're going to be walking straight in that door. And you have a good night. Enjoy, Tom. We've got Hannah packing for holiday, somehow taking 14 outfits for 4 days. You know what, Hannah? It's got to be done. You go overboard with that suitcase packing. Have a great one. Hey, Kygo and Whitney Houston are on the way next.
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is K-Pop Demon Hunters playing here on Hits Radio for our Friday evening. Hey, recently I've been talking about how impossible it is to go see The Odyssey in IMAX. Like, you can't get tickets until October. This is about a month ago you had to pre-book until October. You'll never guess what I did this week. I've only gone and seen The Odyssey. Yes! I somehow managed to get myself a last-minute ticket this week. Little solo date to the cinema. I might have sat in between a family of four, right next to the side of the screen in IMAX, sort of making everyone's faces look a little bit warped. But hey, nevertheless, I've seen the film. Great film, as you already know. Apparently, it's already grossed over 1.5 billion at the box office. So you don't really need me to tell you it's a great film. So if you get a chance, snap up that little solo date to the cinema. Hey, right now then, bit Jason Derulo here on Hits Radio.

0: Yes, it is Friday night. You got Hits Radio on. All right, so Zach has just dropped me a message saying over a month ago he booked a ticket to go see the Odyssey and IMAX. Got an email this week saying it's been cancelled due to the IMAX system overheating.
1: What?
0: These heat waves, man. Ruining all the fun. Bring on autumn, I reckon. Let's do that. Hey, Bruno Mars and Rosé is on the way next. Stay there. Hits
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That is literally one of the happiest tunes that will get you in the mood for any Friday night. It's Pharrell Williams here on Hits Radio. All right, look, I've got your soundtrack sorted right through into 11 o'clock tonight. And as I say, all of the energy and good vibes for our Friday, then, including this from Cat's Eye. 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

0: right, almost approaching 8 o'clock then for our Friday night right here on Hits Radio. And hey, look, stay there because I need to tell you something that is going to change the way that we send messages forever. New invention for 2026. This is quite unbelievable as well. I need to tell you about that. Plus, a bit of Swedish House Mafia next as well.
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14: Alrighty then, it is 8 o'clock. I'm Niall Gray with the soundtrack for Friday sorted then. Swedish House Mafia plays right now.

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Sunny Federa and Jazzy. Alright, you got Hits Radio on for Friday night. Hey look, you don't need me to tell you, but in 2026, you know, the tech we have got is pretty unbelievable, isn't it? I mean, AI is basically doing everything now, but there's something that I'm quite excited about. It's a little bit different. There's a new app that's been released, right? And what this does, it's basically, it's sort of like a WhatsApp, sort of like an email, but a little bit of a twist. It delivers your messages at the speed of a pigeon. Mm-hmm, that's what I've been waiting for, isn't it? You know the best part as well? Sometimes the pigeon doesn't make it, so your message just disappears and that person never gets your text. That's what we needed. Bring it back to the old school pigeon delivery days. Do you know what I mean? Everything's too instant now. Thank the digital pigeons for this one. Get on it. I told you it was going to change the way we text forever. It was-

0: 100 Days of Summer. That is Loud Luxury with Body right here on Hits Radio. Now, I tell you what, it is the weekend, so do you have a bit of a takeaway in sight for tomorrow night? If you do, maybe put it on hold. Maybe rethink it for a second, because here at Hits Radio, you can win up to £1,000 worth of Deliveroo vouchers. Now, Deliveroo is home to some of the nation's favourite restaurants, and some are only available exclusively on Deliveroo. And this week, they're teaming up with Giggling Squid. I actually did have a Giggling Squid this week, and it was unreal. So, if you're craving a bit of that sweet, sticky chicken, maybe some curries, and all that Thai favourites, Giggling Squid, they've got you sorted. Could be the highlight of your week. So, make sure you're listening to Hits Radio from 9 o'clock tomorrow morning for your chance to win that £1,000, all thanks to Deliveroo. Tell you what, good luck with that. More tunes on the way from me then as well, with the Saturdays and Sophie and Spexter.
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Hey, did you hear Disney this week have announced so many things? They had their D23 event, which is basically where they just announced everything that is coming up for not even the next year, not even 2 years' time, but up until like 2028, they've got movies sorted out. They've teased the new Simpsons movie. That's been like 20 years in the making. New Simpsons Hit and Run game. That was like early 2000s when that came out. We're getting a new one of those apparently. And there's a theme as well that I've noticed for movies dropping over the next couple of years. They have Frozen 3. The Incredibles 3. Are we seeing what the theme is? The Princess Diaries 3. All the nostalgia for 2026. Bring it on. This is what we need. Bit of nostalgia right now as well then. Just a little. It's Hits Radio.

0: Taylor Swift. It is Hits Radio. Right, I'm Niall Gray. With your soundtrack, I'm hanging out with you right through until 11 o'clock, whether you like it or not tonight. Let's get Rihanna on the way then. Hits
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if this doesn't get you in the mood for a Friday night. I don't know what will, to be honest. By the way, also, have you heard that we're counting down the top 100 summer hits and throwbacks that are chosen by you? 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That's where you can have your vote and help decide which, what's going to make the ultimate summer soundtrack. 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Mr. Marvin Humes, he is there counting down right until that number one tune. You know, you could help decide that number one track. So have your say right now then. Hitsradio.co.uk. And I'll get this on from Ariana Grande.

0: song ever from Bruno Mars. That is I Just Might right here on Hits Radio. Almost at 9 o'clock already for our Friday night. Pitbull and Kesha, that collab from those guys is coming up. And David Guetta.
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1: Class, it's been reported that if we keep using water like we are now, by 2055 we could be short by 5 billion litres a day.
2: 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We'll be grown-ups by then.
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19: Oh, it is 9 o'clock. It's Friday night. You got me, Niall Gray, with you here on Hits Radio. And here's that tune from David Guetta and Akon.

Playing for our Friday night right here on Hits Radio. How has your week been then? I feel like we're getting to that point of summer where we need to be making the most of every single second. It's definitely been a bit cooler, isn't it? Especially in the evenings. I've been seeing a lot of autumn chat. People look like, you know, emails coming through around Halloween. Book now in time for Christmas. Yeah, we've got time. Don't you worry about it. We're still in the peak of summer. It's August. But look, if you are outside this evening, you make the most of it, all right? Have another ice cube in your wine for me. Christina Aguilera now.

0: It is Hits Radio. It's Friday evening. All right, to Josh, who's dropped me a message saying I'm still in my work clothes, sat on the sofa. This is my Friday night. You know what, Josh? I see the vision. You enjoy it. Have a great evening. Hi to Katie. Said I'm sitting in the garden right now with some bug spray. I'm not going inside. You tell him who's boss, Katie. Enjoy. Hi to Jess, sitting on the balcony right now with a drink, pretending that she's in Spain. Yeah, I tell you what, get the walkers out. Maybe stick on a Lay's sticker and try and find some Fanta Lemon. Then you really are in Spain. Make the most of that. Enjoy it. Have a great Friday night. Hey, Jason Derulo's coming up in just a sec, and Justin Timberlake next as well. It's
1: 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He's closing in. Turns it. Yes! He's in! What a moment! His first home! A dream come true! Moments like this are years in the making, but he's at Shepherd's Friendly, backing him all the way. 200 years experience, investments, insurance. This is the start of a very bright future.
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0: No, I used to dream about this when I was a little boy. 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Hey! It's kind of special, right?
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The boy playing on Hits Radio for your Friday night. All right, I'm Niall Gray. Hey, Justin Bieber, you know how he's part of like Hollywood's biggest power couple, his wife Hailey Bieber. What do you do when you're in a power couple? I reckon you meet up with other celebrity power couples. Yeah, they were spotted having a bit of dinner with Kylie Jenner and Timothée Chalamet recently. I feel like if you walk past that restaurant and just saw the four of them sat there, that's like every tabloid's dream, isn't it? Just seeing that right there. You won't get that in your local Wetherspoons, will you? All right, this is Alone No More. It's Hits Radio.

0: it's Friday night. You got Hits Radio turned up. Jax Jones on the way with that weekend energy. He's the kind of guy that commits to plans no matter what happens. I was loving this video over on his Instagram where he's talking about being up until 4 a.m. on a night out. He has 3 hours of sleep and then he gets up to do a run club, little 7K, and then he's straight back on the decks for a DJ set afterwards. The kind of guy Jax Jones is. We all need him in our life, right? He's on the way with Callum Scott and he's got a Living It Up play next.
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That's Neo, soundtracking your Friday. All right, to Jake, who's in the back of a taxi right now, heading out into town, going out tonight. Yes, you are. We've got Callum finishing the late shift, counting down the final 10 minutes until freedom. You got this, Callum. They're going to be the longest 10 minutes of your life, but I believe in you. And we've got Ryan, heading off to work tonight, working at a bar, whilst everybody else is getting their Friday night on. I feel for you, Ryan, but try and enjoy, all right? You enjoy. Tame Impala right now. Get us into it. This is Dracula. It's Hits Radio.

0: We are flying through our Friday evening then. I feel like we need to slow down. All right, let's go. Come on now, Friday. It's the best night of the week. Let's enjoy it, right? Tunes coming up from me just after 10 o'clock then. David Guetta featuring Sia and a bit of J-Lo. Let's get those guys on the way next here on Hits Radio. Stay there. 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
5: Yes, it is 10 o'clock. You're hanging out with me, Niall Gray, with you for another hour. Getting back to it then. This is David Guetta and Sia playing now. Hey.

Tom Grennan and Calvin Harris. That has got Friday night written all over it. Hey, this is Hits Radio. And my name is Niall Gray. Nice to be hanging out with you until 11 o'clock. And I tell you what as well, we are counting down the top 100 summer hits and throwbacks. You might have heard about this. We want you to get involved. 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What are you sticking on? What do you want? 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You let us know, right? And I will play this whilst you do that. Bit of a vibe for our Friday. Eve and Gwen Stefani. This is Let Me Blow Your Mind.

Planet Black.

0: This really was the soundtrack to every Saturday night TV talent show, wasn't it? Peanut Butter Jelly. It's Hits Radio. I'm Niall Gray with you. Right, on the way, should we do a bit of Taylor Swift? Let's get that going on. Snoop Dogg and Dr. Dre as well plays next. Hits
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Business from Tiësto. Before that, we had Taylor Swift, who is looking like she's going to be headlining the 2026 MTV Video Music Awards, alongside Madonna as well. That's a big one, right? Hey, Black Eyed Peas now. Shut up.

0: That is Ray. This is Hits Radio. Hey, her recent Instagram caption just sums her up perfectly. Like, if you could just put her in one paragraph, it's this. It says, just a girl who's about to go on tour with Bruno Mars, whose second album just got shortlisted for a Mercury Prize, whose dog wears a bow tie. Lots of love, Ray.
1: What?
0: That sounds like a great life, to be honest. She's doing something great. And coming up, Tina Moore and Clean Bandit with Jess Glynn.
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1: Class, it's been reported that if we keep using water like we are now, by 2055, we could be short by 5 billion litres a day.
2: 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We'll be grown-ups by then.
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Love this from Rihanna. SOS here on Hits Radio. Look, I'm with you until 11 o'clock, and looking at the time means I could squeeze in a couple more from me then, just before then. And look, we can't get into a weekend without a little bit of Avicii. Here he is right now. I Could Be the One. Hits Radio.

0: And I'm finishing up with this right here on Hits Radio. Hey, you have a great rest of your Friday night. I will see you again same time tomorrow. We do it all again from 7 o'clock.
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What's your hand? What's your hand? What's your hand? What's your hand? What's your hand? What's your hand? What's your hand? What's your hand? What's your hand? What's your hand? What's your hand? What's your hand? What's your hand? What's your hand? What's your hand? What's your hand? What's your hand? What's your hand? What's your hand? What's your hand? What's your hand? What's your hand? What's your hand? What's your hand? What's your hand? What's your hand? What's your hand? What's your hand? What's your hand? What's your hand? What's your hand? What's your hand? What's your hand? What's your hand? What's your hand? What's your hand? What's your hand? What's your hand? What's your hand? What's your hand? What's your hand? What's your hand? What's your hand? What's your hand? What's your hand? What's your hand? What's your hand? What's your hand? What's your hand? What's your hand? What's your hand? What's your hand? What's your hand? What's your hand? What's your hand? What's your hand? What's your hand? What's your hand? What's your hand? What's your hand? What's your hand? What's your hand? What's your hand?

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5: 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It's water and cans.
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12: The top stories this hour. A six-year-old girl has died in hospital after getting into difficulty in the sea off Shoreham in West Sussex. Sajia El Kawas was pulled from the water on Tuesday. Her parents and 14-year-old sister died at the scene. Police believe the family, who were Palestinian refugees from London, got into difficulty after entering the water at Shoreham Fort earlier this week while Sajia was still critically ill in hospital.